biggest 90s, noughties, 10s and occasional 20s dance throwbacks. Ida Core, Bedley Grand. Let me think about it. Too Funky Two on the way. But first, Chase and Status. Reworking a tune from the early 90s by New Atlantic called I Know and Faithless Insomnia on the way from Hits Ready as Belters.

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1: 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Count on me. I always play one tune each week if I can. Which is perfect for driving too, so if you are on the road tonight. Or maybe you're listening again on radio and you're chilling. Or whatever. Or you're working out. Or maybe running. 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

who I tagged in a post. 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I mentioned it at the time on Belters. Anyway, then he followed me back. I was like, on my way, DJ Quicksilver follows me. Aran Terezi.

0: 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Stay with us. Powerhouse on the way. And tonight's future belter from Hot Since 82.
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14: Good

Leo and Bushwacker. Love Story versus Finally. This is Hits Radio. I'm Stephanie Hurst playing these huge 90s, noughties, 10s and 20s dance throwbacks. And in and amongst all of these huge belters, we play one new tune each week. And this is phenomenal. Reworking one of the greatest dance tunes of all time. Shades of Rhythm and the Sound of Eden. This is Hot Since 82. Get this turned up nice and loud. This is the brilliant Shade.

reworking Shades of Rhythm, Sound of Eden, Hot Sins 82. We grew up on opposite council estates to each other in Barnsley in South Yorkshire. I'm so proud of him. Daily Padley, so good. Hot Sins 82.

0: Belters. Stephanie Hurst Belters.
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Put your hands up for Detroit, squeezing in the last few tunes on Belters. How about Snaps, Rhythm is a Dancer? That is on the way. And A-Track, along with Armin van Helden and Duck Sauce. First up, LMFAO, Pirate Anthem on Hits Radio's Belters.

Van Helden and A-Track presents Duck Sauce and Anywhere and LMFAO and Party Rock Anthem. That tune back in the day was so huge. Unescapable on a night out. And this, in the summer of 1992, was everywhere. Pop this in the 100 Year Club. In 100 years, someone somewhere will still be on a dance floor listening to this or streaming it. Snap! Rhythm is the Dancer, our final tune on this week's Belters at Hits Ready.

0: Snap and Rhythm is a dancer rounding off tonight's Belters here at Hits Radio, and we'll do this all over again next Saturday night. 3 hours of the biggest 90s, noughties, 10s and 20s dance throwbacks that I like to call Belters. 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Once you're logged in and sorted, bottom right hand corner, little search icon, pop the word Belters in there and previous editions will appear. Have a gorgeous Sunday. Weather's going to be nice, fingers crossed, and stand by. The biggest hits and the biggest throwbacks continue next. Clean Bandit, Harry Styles and Miles Smith, all on the way after two.
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15: The top stories this hour. Counter-terrorism officers say there's no place for racism after five people were injured in Edinburgh. A number of incidents were reported in the north and west of the city on Friday night. The Scottish Association of Mosques claims Muslims were targeted. A 36-year-old man has been charged, while police say there's no further threat to the public. British Transport Police is urging against speculating on what caused Friday's train crash near Bedford. Two East Midlands railway services heading towards London collided. A driver died and 100 people were injured. Railway expert Tony Miles says the train's equivalent of black boxes will be supporting investigators.
16: They'll be able to tell when the driver of the train that sadly lost his life, how he reacted when he applied the brakes, how long before the collision did he realise that something was happening and respond to that. If he was given messages telling him that the signals were red.
15: The US military is denying claims the Strait of Hormuz is closed. Tehran says the critical trade route shut because of ceasefire violations. Negotiations are still due to take place in Switzerland. Labour MPs are pressurising Keir Starmer to set out a timetable for his exit. 100 want the Prime Minister to quit, raising questions about who could take his role. All eyes are on Andy Burnham following his by-election win in Greater Manchester. Here's former Labour Shadow Chancellor John McDonnell.
17: Eventually, I think Keir Starmer will be persuaded to stand down. And the debate then, that maybe we would have had in a normal situation, a leadership election, the debate about policy will happen once Andy Burnham gets into government.
15: Sport and Germany came from a goal down to beat the Ivory Coast 2-1 to progress to the World Cup knockout stages. The Netherlands all but secured their progression by thrashing Sweden 5-1. And England's cricketers will need a remarkable final day of the second test if they're to avoid defeat to New Zealand. The hosts resume on 182 for 5 in their second innings. They require 281 runs for victory at the Oval.

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14: The top stories this hour. A 36-year-old man's been charged in connection with a series of attacks in Edinburgh. Five men were injured in the north and west of the city on Friday. The Home Secretary said she was horrified, while Sir Keir Starmer says there's no place for violence on our streets. It's now known 100 people were injured in a two-train collision near Bedford. The driver of one of the East Midlands Railway services died, while nine people are still critical. Passenger Nina Robinson says it was awful.
15: We saw a man walking on the tracks with blood on his face, and I was quite scared for him in case there was another train coming. People were telling him, get off the track. Looking around more as we got off, there were more people who were on the floor. I saw someone on the floor in the doorway of one of the carriages. It was quite shocking.
14: There are questions about the Strait of Hormuz as Iran claims it's closed over violations of a ceasefire deal. The US says there's no evidence Tehran shut the strait. Iran's still sending negotiators to Switzerland for peace talks. Middle East expert Yazid Sayah predicts progress.
16: Much has been deferred to the next stage. The Strait of Hormuz will be reopened, I believe. But that, right now, we're being shown, depends on the United States administration reigning in the Israeli government. I mean, it's as simple as that. And I think that is going to be the flashpoint for now.
14: It's not clear yet whether Sir Keir Starmer is spending this weekend making plans to quit. More than 100 of his own MPs want him to, with attention on Andy Burnham after his Makerfield by-election win. At the World Cup, Germany came from a goal down to reach the knockout stages with a 2-1 victory over the Ivory Coast. Sweden were thrashed 5-1 by the Netherlands. His manager, Graham Potter.
17: When you've got some high-quality players against you, you can, especially when you're always trying to catch up the game, and then you leave yourself a little bit more maybe open or vulnerable to their quality. Congratulations to the Netherlands, they did it well.
14: And the King is to reveal his personal tax bill. Buckingham Palace says it's in a bid to boost transparency about royal finances. From Sky News, I'm Bev Rimmer.

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8: The top stories this hour. Police Scotland say a 36-year-old man's been charged after five men were wounded in Edinburgh. It happened in the north and west of the city on Friday night. Our reporter Phoebe Southworth has been following developments.
9: There was an incident in the Sight Hill area of the city and two men were injured. And then over the next 30 minutes, it kind of evolved. Three more men were attacked at retailers in the west and north of the city. And this was all across, you know, miles. It's not a small area you could just walk to.
8: Sir Keir Starmer said on social media no one should face violence on our streets. British Transport Police is urging against speculating on what caused Friday's train crash near Bedford. Two East Midlands railway services heading towards London collided. One driver died and it's now clear 100 people were injured. Three men have been killed in a fire in White City in West London. It broke out in a single-storey pavilion on New Zealand Way just before 7 o'clock last night. Around 100 firefighters attended and the cause is being investigated. Calls for Sir Keir Starmer to quit are mounting, with more than 100 Labour MPs wanting a new leader. The Prime Minister's promising to fight any leadership challenge. At the World Cup, Germany's through to the knockout stages after a last-minute 2-1 victory over the Ivory Coast. Earlier, the Netherlands eased past Sweden 5-1 to top Group F, and Joe Rawson was watching.
10: A statement performance from the Dutchers. They put 5 past Graham Potter's Sweden. Sunderland's Brian Brobby and Liverpool's Cody Gakpo both found the net twice, with West Ham's Crescencio Somerville also on target in Houston. It means Ronald Koeman's side are on 4 points and they're all but through to the next round. The Netherlands 5, Sweden 1.
8: And we're being warned sitting in a hot car can be almost as dangerous as drink driving. Temperatures are expected to reach 34 degrees Celsius in some parts of the UK this week. From Sky News, that's the latest. I'm Bev Rimmer.

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3: The top stories this hour. A 36-year-old man has been charged in connection with a series of attacks in Edinburgh. Police Scotland say five men were injured in the north and west of the city on Friday. The Home Secretary says in a statement she's horrified, while Sir Keir Starmer insists there's no place for violence on our streets. Investigators are still working out how two trains came to crash into each other near Bedford. 100 people were injured in the collision between two East Midlands railway services heading towards London. One driver died and Brett Byatt was a passenger on his train.
4: He broke gradually, and I think that actually could have saved people's lives, or at least worse injuries. So he needs to be known as the hero in that situation.
3: There are further questions about the Strait of Hormuz as Iran claims it's closed again over violations of a ceasefire deal. But the US says there's no evidence that Tehran has shut the vital shipping lane. It's understood Iran's still sending negotiators to Switzerland for peace talks. Calls for Sir Keir Starmer to quit are mounting, as more than 100 Labour MPs say they want a new leader. The Prime Minister's promising to fight any leadership challenge. It follows Andy Burnham's win this week in the Makerfield by-election. Former Labour leader Jeremy Corbyn wonders if there'll be a change relatively quickly.
5: I don't understand what Keir Starmer's strategy is in this, other than saying he's going to fight it, then, but not doing anything very obvious to fight it. I just wonder if we're not going to witness a coronation of Andy Burnham in a few days' time.
3: At the World Cup, Germany came from a goal down to reach the knockout stages with a 2-1 victory over the Ivory Coast. Meanwhile, Sweden were thrashed 5-1 by the Netherlands. And the King is going to reveal how much he paid in tax in the last financial year. Buckingham Palace says it's a bid to boost transparency over royal finances. The monarch's total personal tax information for that year will be published later this week. From Sky News, I'm Bev Rimmer.

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0: Counter-terror police have charged a 36-year-old man after five people were injured in different areas of Edinburgh. Sir Keir Starmer's described Friday night's attacks, which are believed to have targeted Muslims, as absolutely appalling. Correspondent Phoebe Southworth is following developments.
1: This unfolded at 10 to 9 on Friday night in the Sight Hill area of Edinburgh. Two men were injured and taken to hospital. And then not long after that, three more men were attacked near retailers in the west and north.
0: Sir Keir Starmer faces growing pressure to quit as Prime Minister. He insists he will not walk away, but more than 100 of his own MPs want him to stand aside. It follows Andy Burnham's victory in the Makerfield by-election. Three men have been killed in a fire in White City in West London. It broke out in a single-storey pavilion on New Zealand Way just before 7 o'clock on Saturday evening. Around 100 firefighters attended. The cause is being investigated. Investigators are still working out how two trains crashed into each other near Bedford. 100 people were injured in the collision between two East Midlands railway services heading in the same direction towards London. One driver died. Brett Byatt was a passenger on his train.
2: He broke gradually, and I think that actually could have saved people's lives, or at least worse injuries. So he needs to be known as the hero in that situation.
0: And the king will reveal how much he pays in tax. Charles is the first monarch to do so, and Buckingham Palace said it's all about making royal finances more transparent. In the World Cup, Germany fought back from a goal down to beat the Ivory Coast 2-1. They now progress to the knockout stages in North America. The Netherlands all but secured their progression by thrashing Sweden 5-1. And England's cricketers are heading for a heavy defeat going into the final day of the second test against New Zealand. The hosts need 281 for victory.
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0: A bright day in the UK and Northern Ireland, with plenty of sunny spells and light winds. Feeling hot and increasingly humid.
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7: Right now it's Wes here, back on for Sunday morning. Good morning. Let's kick off the show right now with Benson Boone and Beautiful Things.

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1: Alex Warren, Carry You Home on Hits Radio with Wes. Good morning. It's 6:11 on Sunday. It's Father's Day as well. Happy Father's Day. Happy summer solstice as well today. Good morning to everyone listening at Stonehenge, which I'm sure they are. Do they do that in other countries as well? Even though they don't have Stonehenge abroad, they have like an equivalent somewhere, and they all get up first thing on the longest day of the year. So anyway, who's here today? Is anyone here today listening, apart from those at Stonehenge? Who's going to wake the nation this morning? Today of all days, you need to wake the nation. So I need you to grab your phone right now, all right? Bring up WhatsApp. Record in a WhatsApp voice note and send it off to 0333 2020 800. You saying good morning to everyone and waking the nation on 0333 2020 800. Just to give you a bit of inspiration, Jenny was fantastic last week. I think she was a first timer as well. So if you've never done this before, give it a go. Like Jenny last Sunday, who did this.
2: Good morning, good morning, good morning. Ba-dum, boom, boom. Good morning to you.
1: Brilliant. The ba-dum, boom, boom was brilliant as well. So, I mean, you know, let your creativity take over. How will you do your good morning to wake the nation today? Will you sing it like Jenny? Will you just say it? Will you do an impression? A silly voice or whatever? It's entirely up to you. Do it now, 0333 2020 800. Waiting for your WhatsApp voice note to say good morning to everyone. And whilst I wait, here's Olivia D.

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0: winner. Well, good morning. How are you today? If you're up really early, but not usually, maybe it was all meant to be. Like you were meant to be up, listening at this time, then enter, then win. How about that? Did you hear on Friday when Dave won £750,000 and could not believe it?
3: Just can't believe it. I really can't. Yeah, it's unbelievable. $750,000.
0: Could not believe it. Of course you couldn't. 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I'll get on Blue next and the brand new song by John Newman. Merry Go is coming.
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It's now 6:32am on Hits Radio. It's Wes here. Sunday, 21st of June. Father's Day, the summer solstice in the Queens, in the tennis rather. Queens is happening, the men's final. It's also going to be up to 30 degrees today, the weather. Tuesday, Wednesday and Thursday, 36 they reckon, later on this week. And today is Brandon Flowers' his birthday from the Killers, but... How old is Brandon today? What are you saying for his age? And you can't say in your head, thinking, ah, yeah. But not saying it to anyone. Then claiming afterwards, oh, I was going to say that. I was thinking it. Brandon Flowers is 45 today. That's it, 45 for Brandon. Hey, listen, next, if you have not sent over your good morning message on WhatsApp voice note to Wake the Nation, do it now. Quick, 0333 20 20 800. And while you do, here's John Newman. Hey.

0: on, Teddy. What a boy. Teddy Swims, 6:38. Sunday morning with Wes on Hits Radio. Good morning. I'll try and keep it down just in case you're still waking up first thing. Because it's Sunday, isn't it? It's the day of rest. The day of peace. So I'll keep it down. But I can't be blamed for any of these good mornings, which are quite loud this morning. I don't know. We'll see. Matty, good morning, Matty. Wake the Nation.
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0: See what I mean? Batch. Our Batch is quite a kind of relaxed, I guess, because Batch just, well, does this.
1: I doobly doopy doo, deedly dee dee dee doo, ba boobly dee da ba, deedly doopy doo.
0: Which goes on.
1: Deedly doopy doo, beepy doo, deedly doopy doo.
0: And goes on.
1: Deedly doo.
0: Brilliant, thank you. Hearty good morning. Wake the Nation, your turn.
2: The sun is shining.
0: Woo!
2: The milkman,
3: Yes, just a little shout out to everyone up in the morning round Liverpool and everywhere else and all the milkman.
0: Thank you, Hearty. Lisa, say hello.
4: Morning, Wes.
0: Thank you. That was it.
4: Morning, Wes.
0: That's a quick one. Thank you, Lisa. And Richmond, good morning, Richmond. Please wake the nation.
5: Good morning, Wes. Good morning, everybody. I hope everyone has the best Sunday ever. Woo, woo. Bye now.
0: Bye-bye. Does anybody want Batch again?
1: I do believe.
0: Okay, that's enough. Thank you. Thank you, Batch. Thank you to everybody. We've now woken the nation. Sunday morning and Harry Styles as it was. He's coming.
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song, Hazza, as it was on Hits Radio. If you went to see him last night, I can't imagine you're up at this time, are you, after seeing him in Wembley last night? But he is amazing, isn't he? I mean, there's no denying it. He's so good. In fact, Elena would have been there last night. She won tickets with Fleur, Will and James on Hits Radio Breakfast last week. This week, the guys got tickets for Black Eyed Peas and Jason Derulo live. All part of Hits Radio's 100 Days of Summer, which are on, and what a lovely day it's going to be today. Here's

0: Taylor Swift, Shake It Off on Hits Radio with Wes. Good morning. Liam, what do you want to say?
1: Good morning, United Kingdom!
0: Okay, fair enough. Right, wait there. After 7 o'clock, Beyonce's coming up and the brand new song by The Script. You'll love it.
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16: Oh, we made it. 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
2: The top stories this hour. Downing Street says Sir Keir Starmer's determined to fight on despite reports he could resign as early as tomorrow. More than 100 Labour MPs are calling on him to quit, with Andy Burnham's win in the Makerfield by-election only adding to the pressure. Sir Keir's former political director Luke Sullivan thinks he hasn't got long left.
3: There are some straws in the wind from allies of the Prime Minister that he does recognise the seriousness of his political position, and I think early next week we will get that announcement from him.
2: A man starting a 16-year prison sentence for what police have described as a sustained campaign of physical and sexual violence. Bilal Afro, who's 34 and from Gorton, was found guilty of several counts of rape and actual bodily harm. His victim told the court she hopes that one day she'll be able to forget all this and start living again. Now, with temperatures set to soar again next week, Greater Manchester Fire and Rescue Service are urging people to stay safe around water. They've responded to 66 fatal incidents in the last 5 years, many involving people caught out by cold water shock or hidden dangers. James Bridge is from the fire service.
4: People assume when it's a nice hot day that that water is going to be nice and warm, as it would be in a swimming pool or when you're on your holidays around the Mediterranean. But it isn't. That water is freezing cold.
2: Investigators are still working out how two trains crashed into each other near Bedford. 100 people were injured in the crash between two East Midlands railway services heading in the same direction towards London. One driver died. British Transport Police are urging people not to speculate about what happened. For the first time ever, a British monarch is going to publish their personal tax bill. Buckingham Palace says Charles will do so in the coming days as part of efforts to boost transparency around royal finances. And Wigan are up to fourth in the Rugby League Super League, having hammered York 72-20. St Helens host bottom side Huddersfield this afternoon.
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2: It's looking like a dry day across Greater Manchester. Some sunny spells with highs of 24 degrees. That's the latest. I'm Abby Simpson.
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1: 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This is Wes here, and really hope you're well today. Thank you for listening and all of that. Lovely to have you along for the ride, but who's here? Let's do a little stock take, a little school register, just to see who actually has shown up for the show today. I really want you to be in touch, as always, and let me know, you know, the reasons why you are up and about first thing, especially Sunday. You know, the day of rest and all of that. And Father's Day, your shout-outs, come get those as well on WhatsApp. It's 0333 2020 800. Be in touch and get involved. 0333 2020 800 on WhatsApp. And whilst you are, let's stick on this next. You'll like this, actually. The Scripts are back. In fact, they're currently supporting Take That. They're playing tonight the Etihad again in Manchester. But they're doing in November their own arena tour. And this brand new song is called Man in the Arena. If

0: On this gorgeous Sunday morning, there's Nelly Furtado, Say It Right. Wes, Hits Radio, Fleur, Will and James have got 1 hour of throwbacks like that. You'll love it from 10 a.m. this morning.
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4: 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I can't believe it. I'm in this competition from the beginning.
0: Wow, you got the phone call in the end. On Friday, Dave won £750,000. I'm just thinking now, what has he spent that money on, or part of it, this weekend? 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

0: 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Today is Sunday, 21st of June. Good morning, welcome along. If you have woken up today and turned on, Father's Day, of course.
1: Oh, no, is it?
0: Yes, it is. Have you forgotten? Summer solstice as well today, which means everyone has gone down to Stonehenge. Again, where were you for that? Stonehenge, first thing to see the sunrise, because today is the longest day of the year. Park Life on again in Manchester. Calvin Harris is playing that today. Toy Story 5, if you want to keep cool, go to the cinema. Everyone seems to be watching Toy Story 5 and says it's amazing. And today is Sonic's birthday. But how old is Sonic today? What are you saying for her age? Again, like I say always, don't say in your head and then claim afterwards that you were... I was thinking that. Gotta say it out loud, otherwise we don't believe you. She is, incredibly, Sonic is 61 years old today. Happy birthday, Sonic. Right, I mentioned Toy Story 5 a moment ago, and this is a song from it. Taylor Swift, brand new, I knew it. I knew you.

0: Hit 20 at 7:39. We are the station giving away £750,000 every single week throughout June. This is Wes here. I am available for your shout-outs or Father's Day shout-outs. 0333 2020 800 on WhatsApp. Be in touch, get involved. 0333 2020 800. Stephen has just finished a night shift. He's now going to the gym. What an animal. Go to bed. Harrison is going to a swimming gala. Good luck, Harrison, for that. Rachel, what's going on with you today? Yes.
1: It was a late night, early morning.
0: Okay.
1: So we're just now getting ready to celebrate Father's Day once the kids get up.
0: Hey! Who's the father?
1: Who's the father? What, of the kids or of me?
0: Anyone's father. I don't know.
1: The kid's father is my husband, Shane.
0: Uh-huh.
1: And my dad is Barry.
0: Bazza and Shane, have you planned anything good for them? I feel like you're a little bit hungover today. You don't quite know what's going on.
1: Not really got a clue, to be honest. Well, we actually was meant to go shopping yesterday to get the kid's dad's Father's Day present.
0: Yeah.
1: And that went completely out the window because we went to Leyland Festival and ended up queuing up for 3 hours for a little girl to have her face painted.
0: 3 hours?
1: So it was the longest queue I've ever stood in.
0: So you've not got anything today?
1: No, I'll be all right.
0: You've got to wait around as well. The shops don't open till what, 10, 11 on a Sunday?
1: The moment's gone by then, hasn't it? You just have to be happy with a card and a brew.
0: Here's a nice cup of tea and a card. At least you got a card. That's all right.
1: Yeah.
0: And there's always next year, isn't there?
1: There's always next year, that's right.
0: There we go.
1: And it was his birthday at the beginning of June, so you can't have everything.
0: You can have one or the other. Thanks, Rach. Have a great Sunday. Have a great Father's Day. Loads of love.
1: You too. Bye-bye.
0: See you later. Bye. Bye-bye. Okay, whilst you WhatsApp, 0333 2020 800. I'll get on Zara Larsson next and Harry Styles.
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Justin Bieber on Hits Radio. That is Daisies. It's Wes here for Sunday morning. Thank you for listening. It's now 10 to 8. And next, let me get on Harry Styles, who must be shattered, bless him. He's halfway through, just halfway through 12 nights at Wembley. Next Friday is the next gig. Here's American Girls.

0: Sugar Babes and Push the Button. And tonight from 7, Kimberly Wyatt has got the Hits Radio Throwback with 3 hours of tunes like that for you. Wes here after 8. Stay there for Olivia Dean, Best Ever Girls Aloud, and of course more of your Father's Day shout-outs. Hits Radio.
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19: Top stories this hour. Labour MPs are piling the pressure on Keir Starmer to set out a timetable for his exit, with reports he could resign

0: as early as tomorrow. 100 of them want the Prime Minister to quit, raising questions about who could take his role. Well, all eyes are on Andy Burnham following his by-election win in Greater Manchester. His former Labour Shadow Chancellor, John McDonnell.
1: Yeah, eventually, I think Keir Starmer will be persuaded to stand down. And the debate then, that maybe we would have had in a normal situation, a leadership election, the debate about policy will happen once Andy Burnham gets into government.
0: A woman who was the victim of a sustained campaign of physical and sexual violence says she hopes now her abuser's in prison, she can move on. 34-year-old Bilal Afro from Gorton has been jailed for 16 years for a number of counts of rape and actual bodily harm. His victim told the court she's now hoping to rebuild her life. With temperatures rising, Greater Manchester Fire and Rescue Service is urging everyone to take care near open water. In the past 5 years, crews have dealt with 66 fatal incidents, many caused by cold water shock or unexpected hazards beneath the surface. James Bridge is from the fire service and says even on hot days, open water can be deadly and people should think twice before taking the risk.
2: You can take in 2.5 litres of water in that first gasp and it only takes 1.5 litres of water in your lungs to kill you. So, once you've done that, you're in a very, very difficult position indeed.
0: A man's been charged after a series of suspected Islamophobic attacks across Edinburgh, which left 5 people injured. The Scottish Association of Mosques says 2 worshippers were targeted after attending prayers. The King's going to reveal his personal tax bill. Buckingham Palace says Charles will be the first head of state to do so as part of efforts to boost transparency around royal finances. And in the World Cup, there were big wins for Germany, the Netherlands and Japan in the group stage, while Curaçao claimed their first ever point at a tournament with a draw against Ecuador.
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0: It's looking like a dry day across Greater Manchester. Some sunny spells with highs of 24 degrees. That's the latest. I'm Abby Simpson.
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7: 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Let's get the tunes back on with Olivia Dean.

0: with a smile on Hit Radio. It's Sunday morning. It's Wes here at 8:11 on Sunday, aka Father's Day 2026. So come get your dads, your granddads, your stepdads, your father figures a shout out on Hit Radio. On WhatsApp, it's 0333 2020 800. Get them a shout out. Come on, 0333 2020 800. Whilst you're in touch on WhatsApp, Julia is going to work in a clinic today, and you are taking what with you?
1: A fan.
0: An
1: electric fan.
0: Yeah.
1: Keep me cool.
0: Not a bad idea.
1: And the radio will be on all day.
0: Oh, naturally. Naturellement. but yeah, I love the fact that you're taking a fan. So you've got no central heating, air conditioning.
1: There's no aircon. The building was built in about 1960.
0: Right.
1: And no, there's
0: okay.
1: No aircon.
0: I mean, I hate to rub it in for people that don't, but we do. But we have an aggressive system here, so it's permanently freezing, like so
1: I'd
0: cold.
1: I'd love that.
0: You'd like that,
1: I'd
0: would you?
1: I'd love that.
0: Well,
1: yeah, take a cardi, it's fine.
0: You can take a cardi. You come and work here, and I'll go and work in the clinic. You should do a
1: all
0: job
1: right,
0: swap.
1: Then. Yeah, could you imagine me being on the radio? I don't think so.
0: Let's give it a go now. Let's hear you introduce. Let's go for Miles Smith. Say, here's Miles Smith.
1: Okay. Good morning, everybody. Here's Miles Smith on Hits Radio. Try to do that again.
0: If you think you can improve on that. Yeah, that was pretty good.
1: Good morning, everybody. This is Miles Smith on Hits Radio.
0: Beautiful. I'm out of a job.
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1: Just magnificent.
2: 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Make me a
0: Sunday morning, this is Wes here. Thank you so much for listening. And listen, if you have not yet entered, give it a go. If you're loving the weather, right, how about sun all year round with a villa and a pool somewhere? You know, you got £750,000 to spend. What will you spend it on? Dave, our latest winner.
3: I can't believe it. I really can't see. Yeah, it's unbelievable. $750,000.
0: That's now in his bank account. $750,000. 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You'll get the money as soon as you win on Friday. 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

0: 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Father's Day, your shout-out's coming up very shortly. Thank you for being in touch. Thank you for listening as well today, Sunday 21st of June. This is what's going on. It's the Queen's men's final today in the tennis. World Cup matches today include Tunisia and Japan, Ecuador and... oh, is it Curacao? Curacao? Probably got that wrong. Spain and Saudi, Belgium and Iran, and Uruguay and Cabo Verde. Again, I'm not too sure the pronunciation on that. And today is Prince William's birthday.
1: I, William, Prince of Wales, pledge my loyalty to you, and faith and truth I will bear unto you, as your liege man of life and limb.
0: But how old is Prince William today? What are you saying? Shout it out. Don't say it in your head. And then say to everyone afterwards, oh, I was going to say that. I was thinking that. No, we don't believe you. Don't lie. Just say out loud now so we know. If you're saying 44 for Prince William today, that's the right answer, yes. Prince William is 44 today. Chapel Roan coming up next. First, Ella Langley and Choosing Texas on Hits Radio. Just when-

0: Temple Road in the sunshine on Hits Radio Pink Pony Club. Wes here till 9. Fleur, Will and James back with you after 9 a.m. Thank you for listening and thank you for being in touch as well on WhatsApp today and every day that I'm on. You get in touch and tell me what's going on, like Sarah, who's out on a 10-mile run, or just started out on a 10-mile run today. Sarah, have a word with yourself. Caroline says, Wes, can you wish my dad, Dean, happy Father's Day today? Tabby as well has been in touch. My granddad, Malcolm, please give Malcolm a shout-out. Kathy, meanwhile, you got up at what time today?
1: Oh, I was up about 6 o'clock, I think.
0: 6 o'clock?
1: I think it was, yeah. Yeah, well, I got up and I thought the sun is shining. Get to the gym before it gets too hot.
0: You've been to the gym as well?
1: Yes, I've been to the gym, just come home now. I'm washing out, hoovered the floors, hoovered the house.
0: You've done everything.
1: And now I'm sitting down.
0: Oh my God, it's not even 9 o'clock. Not even quarter to 9.
1: I know, it's the sunny weather, see, isn't it?
0: Yeah, and the longest day of the year as well today.
1: I know. It's amazing. Fair play. Brilliant.
0: Would you ever go to Stonehenge?
1: Never been there.
0: I wonder what they do there.
1: Well, I'd probably just look at the stones and go. That would be my
0: thing. Right, I've seen the stones now. I'm off. Minutes. See you later. Yeah, no, I think they watch the sunrise, don't they? They watch the sun come up.
1: Yes.
0: And then do they dance they around do. And stuff naked? Or have I just got that in my head?
1: Oh, God, I wouldn't like to guess. I wouldn't like to know that little part.
0: I don't know.
1: Each to their own.
0: You could go next year and join them.
1: Yeah. Oh, God, yeah. Apart from the naked dancing around the stones. Well, I don't know.
0: I don't know whether that's a thing. I think I might just have that in my head. I don't know why, but...
1: Well, after a year of going to the gym, who knows?
0: You might have the confidence to strip off and do it.
1: Oh, dear me. Oh, dear.
0: Okay, just check first the rules, just in case, right?
1: Yeah.
0: Thanks, Kathy. I'll catch you later.
1: Thanks, bye.
0: Have a great day. Bye. Okay, wait there for Joe, End of Beginning, which I'll play soon, and Taylor Swift, The Fate of Ophelia, is coming up.
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Hits Radio's 100 Days of Summer are on. This is Wes. It's going to be another beautiful day today. You can tell, can't you? Up to 30 degrees today. Next week, Tuesday, Wednesday, Thursday, another heat wave. Up to 36 degrees next week. So thank you for listening. Fleur, Will and James back with you at 9. And from Pink and Sober to Joe, End of Beginning. Just one

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14: The top stories this hour. Downing Street says Keir Starmer's determined to fight on despite reports he could resign as early as tomorrow. More than 100 Labour MPs are calling on him to quit, with Andy Burnham's win in the Makerfield by-election only adding to the pressure. Keir's former political director Luke Sullivan thinks he hasn't got long left.
15: There are some straws in the wind from allies of the Prime Minister that he does recognise the seriousness of his political position, and I think early next week we will get that announcement from him.
14: A man starting a 16-year prison sentence for what police have described as a sustained campaign of physical and sexual violence. Bilal Afro, who's 34 and from Gorton, was found guilty of several counts of rape and actual bodily harm. His victim told the court she hopes that one day she'll be able to forget all this and start living again. Now, with temperatures set to soar again next week, Greater Manchester Fire and Rescue Service are urging people to stay safe around water. They've responded to 66 fatal incidents in the last 5 years, many involving people caught out by cold water shock or hidden dangers. James Bridge is from the Fire Service.

0: people assume when it's a nice hot day that that water is going to be nice and warm, as it would be in a swimming pool or when you're on your holidays around the Mediterranean, but it isn't. That water is freezing cold.
1: Investigators are still working out how two trains crashed into each other near Bedford. 100 people were injured in the crash between two East Midlands railway services heading in the same direction towards London. One driver died. British Transport Police are urging people not to speculate about what happened. For the first time ever, a British monarch is going to publish their personal tax bill. Buckingham Palace says Charles will do so in the coming days as part of efforts to boost transparency around royal finances. And Wigan are up to fourth in the Rugby League Super League, having hammered York 72-20. St Helens host bottom side Huddersfield this afternoon.
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1: It's looking like a dry day across Greater Manchester. Some sunny spells with highs of 24 degrees. That's the latest. I'm Abby Simpson.
2: Let's go. Sunday morning. With Fly East,
3: Will and James. Good morning.
4: Morning.
5: Good morning. Happy Father's Day.
3: Yes, yeah. And happy Sunday. Mm. It's summer solstice today as well.
5: Nice. Yeah. Perfect for barbecue season.
4: Exactly. Ooh. Longest day of the year. Big show packed full of stuff as though it was an extra look. For instance, we've got the voices of Jesse and Lilypad from Toy Story 5 on the show today.
5: Wow, that's amazing. Major. Jason Manford rates your dad jokes for Father's Day.
3: Mm-hmm. And of course, we've still got a whole hour of back-to-back summer throwbacks at 10 a.m.

0: David Guetta, Anne-Marie and Coi Leray on Hits Radio. It's our 100 days of summer. And happy Father's Day to all the dads today.
1: Yeah, happy Father's Day.
2: Yeah, although, oh no. Well, I'd forgotten, obviously, it was Father's Day. I haven't sent anything for my dad, and I only remembered when I woke up to a card from Sandwich.
0: Your dog even gave you a card.
1: Oh, no.
2: He said, I love you, Daddy. You're the best daddy in the world.
1: So you haven't messaged your dad yet?
2: No, not yet.
1: Okay, well, now's the time.
2: Well, he likes a lion on a Sunday.
1: Yeah, I know. I mean, what?
0: Sorry.
1: Well, it's interesting because I've actually already wished your dad happy Daddy's Day.
2: Right. Okay.
0: So, interesting.
1: Yeah.
0: So I will be pampering my husband today. I've sorted him out with a massage. Hopefully he's not listening.
1: Lovely.
0: Surprised him with a massage, cooking his favourite meal. And of course, he's got a personalised card from Nova.
2: Oh, that's very sweet.
1: Perfect. Mm.
2: That's good. Hugo, done anything for you, James?
1: No, I haven't got a card from my dog, actually, but that's okay.
0: Is that because he now lives with your mum and he's not actually in your house? Is that probably why?
1: Talk about it.
2: He doesn't think of you as a dad anymore, does he?
1: That is so mean.
0: I'm so sorry.
2: You're just a friend. You're just an occasional friend. Oh, I'm so sorry.
0: James, are those actual tears? I had a
1: very difficult breakup and my mum had to look after him, okay? She just kept him.
0: It just took a turn.
2: Sorry, mate.
0: It got too serious now. I'm so sorry. Happy Father's Day. Hope you're having a good one. Here's Ray on Hits Radio.

0: 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Alicia Keys, Girl on Fire on Hits Radio.
1: Whoa! Just magnificent.
2: Hits Radio. Make me a
0: winner. We have got another chance at winning big with Make Me a Winner. 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

0: 100 days of summer, so we've got amazing throwbacks like that all summer long. Breaking news, England football squad pranked this week.
1: What?
0: And by Americans.
2: No way!
1: I'm not having that.
2: How did they let that happen?
0: Well, there were several England football players, including Harry Kane. They were pranked after they signed a copy of America's Declaration of Independence at their training base. So they were just like signing what they thought were like pictures of just autographs on random bits of paper. And they've signed the Declaration.
2: I mean, that would have been a better joke if they'd done it on the 4th of July.
1: Right. Could you explain, sorry, what is the America's Declaration of Independence?
2: From 1776?
1: Yeah, that's it,
2: Well, 4th of July, 1776, it was after the like War of Independence, basically.
1: Right. That's a coincidence, they did it on Independence Day.
2: Yeah, it's mad that, isn't it?
1: Wow.
2: Yeah. They were very, very, a lot of, four, well, that's Thomas Jefferson for you. He knew what he was doing.
0: What would be like our equivalent if we were to take revenge on the American team? What do we do?
2: They could like sign the Magna Carta.
1: Or the Columbus ship.
2: Columbus wasn't English.
1: Oh.
0: Yeah.
2: Christopher Columbus.
1: Was he not?
2: No, he's Spanish, wasn't he?
1: Well, was he?
2: Pretty sure, yeah. Christopher Columbus.
1: He doesn't sound Spanish.
0: We could get like a Greg sausage roll and get him to sign that.
1: Yeah, so. Sure, let's do that.
2: Yeah. Oh, no, he was Italian.
0: Christopher Columbus was Italian,
2: but he was flying under the Spanish flag, hence why I got that confused.
0: Hey, allora. Yeah. Here's Calvin Harris and Jazzy Satisfy on Hits Radio.

0: 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It might be Father's Day, but what's coming up next on the show is one for the kids. You're about to hear the moment we spoke to Joan Cusack and Greta Lee, aka Jesse and Lilypad, from Toy Story 5. Stay there.
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0: Now, we had the pleasure of speaking to Joan Cusack and Greta Lee, aka Jessie and Lilypad from Toy Story 5. And we asked Joan if voicing Jessie brings out her inner child.
2: Joanie, can I say Joanie?
0: Am I allowed? Of course. Oh, wow. Yeah, that jumped
3: that's
0: to
3: very familiar.
4: Are you
3: so
4: blushing a little
3: bit?
2: Yeah. Joanie. Okay, so Joanie, you've been playing Jessie for a while. Does your inner child like sing when you're playing that role? Do you still feel like you're accessing your inner child?
5: I mean, yeehaw is like the best feeling in the world. Mm. If you really yell it, I recommend it.
4: But no one else can do it like you.
5: Oh,
4: no, really.
3: Can we have a quick yeehaw?
2: Can we have one?
5: Yeehaw!
0: Yes!
4: So good.
2: That's
4: I tried
2: great.
4: Last night and mine did not
3: sound
4: like
0: that.
2: Should we all do ours?
3: Yeah.
0: Go on then, James.
3: Yeehaw!
2: Oh my God, is he okay?
0: I just feel like you made yourselves look silly, so I won't be joining in.
2: Classic flow.
0: It's Taylor Swift. It's Opal Life.

0: Will and James. It's Hits Radio's 100 Days of Summer. And next we've got a whole hour of throwbacks. It's going to sound like this. Katy Perry and Snoop Dogg.
1: Love this.
2: Nice.
1: What else have you chosen for us, Flo?
0: Got a little gorillas in there.
2: Love. Don't hear this enough.
1: Nice.
2: Such a tune.
1: You move.
2: Yeah, you're done.
0: And of course, Hadaway.
2: Yeah. I remember when this came out. I loved it.
0: Were you up in the clubs?
1: Well, how old were you then?
2: Like 12 or something?
0: Nah, he was in the club.
1: No, you were definitely
0: in the club.
1: Wasn't
0: yeah,
1: in the
0: club.
1: You were. Yeah, you were in the club.
0: Well, that's coming up next.
1: You already had a divorce by then.
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11: The top stories this hour. Labour MPs are piling the pressure on Sir Keir Starmer to set out a timetable for his exit, with reports he could resign as early as tomorrow. 100 of them want the Prime Minister to quit, raising questions about who could take his role. Well, all eyes are on Andy Burnham following his by-election win in Greater Manchester. His former Labour Shadow Chancellor, John McDonnell.
12: Yeah, eventually, I think Keir Starmer will be persuaded to stand down. And the debate then, that maybe we would have had in a normal situation, at least leadership election, the debate about policy will happen once Andy Burnham gets into government.
11: A woman who was the victim of a sustained campaign of physical and sexual violence says she hopes now her abuser's in prison, she can move on. 34-year-old Bilal Afro from Gorton has been jailed for 16 years for a number of counts of rape and actual bodily harm. His victim told the court she's now hoping to rebuild her life. With temperatures rising, Greater Manchester Fire and Rescue Service is urging everyone to take care near open water. In the past 5 years, crews have dealt with 66 fatal incidents, many caused by cold water shock or unexpected hazards beneath the surface. James Bridge is from the fire service and says even on hot days, open water can be deadly and people should think twice before taking the risk.
13: You can take in 2.5 litres of water in that first gasp, and it only takes 1.5 litres of water in your lungs to kill you. So, once you've done that, you're in a very, very difficult position indeed.
11: A man's been charged after a series of suspected Islamophobic attacks across Edinburgh, which left 5 people injured. The Scottish Association of Mosques says 2 worshippers were targeted after attending prayers. The King's going to reveal his personal tax bill. Buckingham Palace says Charles will be the first head of state to do so as part of efforts to boost transparency around royal finances. And in the World Cup, there were big wins for Germany, the Netherlands and Japan in the group stage, while Curaçao claimed their first ever point at a tournament with a draw against Ecuador.
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11: It's looking like a dry day across Greater Manchester. Some sunny spells with highs of 24 degrees. That's the latest. I'm Abby Simpson.

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Lady Gaga, Poker Face on Hits Radio. It's 100 days of summer. Happy Father's Day to you if you're celebrating today. Here's Fats and Small, this is a tune. 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

0: Oh yeah, absolute tune. Loving the throwback. Still to come. Oh, Nightcrawlers. Love this song. Oh, and Montel Jordan. This is how we do it. Keep listening.
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called Cheryl. Fight for This Love on Hits Radio. I'll never forget that music video. What a slay. Happy Father's Day to you if you're celebrating today. On the way, we've got Montel Jordan. It's a big tune. Right now, here's George Ezra. Blame It On Me on Hits Radio.

0: Ah, yes. That's the end of the Throwback Hour. But don't worry, there's loads more throwback playlists over on the Rayo app. And our girl Kimberly Wyatt is here with 3 whole hours of throwbacks tonight from 7. On the way after 11, you'll hear the moment Will Best lied to us and got caught out.
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3: The top stories this hour is more than 100 Labour MPs call on him to go. Downing Street insists the Prime Minister is determined to fight on. One newspaper today is claiming Keir Starmer will set out a timetable for his departure following Andy Burnham's convincing victory in the Makerfield by-election. Andy Fitchett was one of the party's unsuccessful candidates in the 2024 election.
4: Ultimately, leadership is the ability to lead, and it seems the party and the country are in a different direction. I am sceptical that just changing the leader will change the direction that the party is going, but we have to wait and see.
3: A man starting a 16-year prison sentence for what police have described as a sustained campaign of physical and sexual violence. Bilal Afro, who was 34 and from Gorton, was found guilty of several counts of rape and actual bodily harm. His victim told the court she hopes that one day she'll be able to forget all this and start living again. Now, with temperatures set to soar again next week, Greater Manchester Fire and Rescue Service are urging people to stay safe around water. It comes as they've responded to 66 fatal incidents in the last 5 years, many involving people caught out by cold water shock or hidden dangers. James Bridge is from the fire service.
5: What we find is people suffer from cold water shock. When you immerse yourself in that water, it makes you gasp. You take on water, that can be enough to get you into a very difficult circumstance. It affects your breathing. It affects your circulation, it affects your muscles.
3: Meanwhile, we're being told to check on vulnerable neighbours with temperatures expected to hit the mid-30s over the coming days in places. The Met Office has issued a series of amber extreme heat health alerts across much of England. Police have charged a man after being called to a primary school in Salford. Lee Graham Wallbank, who's 36 and from Wigan, has been charged with affray and criminal damage. It's after police were called to St Mark's Primary on Queensway on Friday. He's due in court tomorrow. And the Netherlands has gone top of Group F at the World Cup after beating Sweden 5-1 in Houston. Elsewhere in the group, Tunisia are out after losing 4-0 to Japan.
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3: It's looking like a dry day across Greater Manchester. Some sunny spells with highs of 24 degrees. That's the latest. I'm Abby Simpson.
2: Let's go. Sunday morning.
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7: It's Sunday morning. Hope you're having a great weekend. One more hour with us. Happy Father's Day.
8: Yes, happy Father's Day.
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7: Catchy. 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
7: Mm-hmm. And more tunes on the way. Let's kick it off with...

0: Radio. It's our 100 days of summer, and we're giving you the chance to see Black Eyed Peas live on our show from Monday. It's exciting. Now, this week, we discovered our new favourite thing to do, and that's hooking Will up to a lie detector and firing a bunch of questions at him.
1: Yeah.
2: Oh, my God.
3: So mean.
1: It wasn't mean.
3: Yes, it was.
1: It was so good, though.
0: It was great.
1: It was the funniest thing I've ever witnessed in my life.
0: I know. And just to make Will uncomfortable all over again, let's hear it. Will must undertake a lie detector test, and we can ask him anything we want.
1: Do you think James Barr's comedy is actually good?
3: Yes.
0: Oh my God!
1: That could have been.
0: Thank God!
1: That was the truth.
0: Okay.
2: Yes, that was the truth.
1: That could have been really
2: bad. That could have been bad.
0: Will, do you fancy flurries?
2: No.
1: I could tell that was a lie from your face.
2: There's a bit of deception. I think you find her attractive.
3: Fleurys is a very attractive woman.
2: What man wouldn't find Fleurys
3: is a very attractive
1: Why
3: woman?
1: Why did you lie?
3: Oh, it's time's up.
1: Wait, do you think James Barr is attractive?
3: Yeah.
2: Wow.
1: we're
2: only got a bit of a deceptive reaction
0: there, James.
1: So mean.
0: I love this.
1: Do you secretly wish you were gay?
2: Sometimes, yeah. Wow. Yeah, telling the truth. He's gone quite red.
0: I don't even know what to say.
3: Look, guys, I think it's been misconstrued a bit online.
1: Really?
3: No, I mean...
1: Happy Pride Month, Will.
0: Yeah, fine. Welcome.
3: I'm an ally.
1: Welcome to the community.
0: An ally.
1: Well, everyone's been putting bisexual flags on the posters.
3: I didn't even know what they were.
1: You've never seen that flag before?
3: No.
1: Oh, well.
0: Go and check it out on our socials, Hits Radio UK, so you can see Will's face. Yeah. It's something. It's really something. Here's Sienna Spiro, Material Lover, on Hits Radio.

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0: winner. 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

0: 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It's our 100 days of summer, and of course the World Cup is big right now. Me and James keep trying to get involved, and yeah. Will actually knows what's happening.
1: Well, so. I mean, you guys, I thought you guys sort of knew what was happening until we were talking about Jules Rimet. The Jules Rimet. That's the name of the trophy.
2: I didn't know that.
1: And it's in the song, Jules Rimet, Still Gleaming.
2: Yeah, I've heard that. What?
1: Yeah, that's so it's talking about the actual World Cup trophy.
0: Oh.
2: It's the trophy.
1: But funny enough, actually, you saying who rather than what is actually, because the trophy's, Jules Rimet was like president of FIFA back right. in the olden days, from like, during, over the war period.
2: Really?
1: From like the 20s till the 50s.
2: Oh, wow.
1: He was a French dude.
2: So they named the trophy after this
1: the
2: dude.
1: President of FIFA from like the 20s to all the way through to the 50s.
2: Rimet.
1: Jules Rimet. Yeah. Yeah.
0: I thought they were talking about someone called Jill who remains still gleaming.
2: Yeah.
1: Right.
0: Like, I didn't
1: Jill.
0: Realize. Yeah.
2: Rimet.
0: Jill remains yeah. still gleaming.
1: Yeah, she's like, chuffed
2: where's
1: a bit.
2: Jill leaving? I want to know where she is.
1: Yeah.
0: Where's Jill, man? Where's she at, bro? Here's the script, Man in the Arena.

0: Nathan Dodd, Joel Corry and Ella Henderson on Hits Radio. Good morning.
1: Morning.
2: Hello.
0: It's Father's Day, and next on the show, you'll hear comedian, but more importantly, dad, Jason Manford, rating your dad jokes.
2: Nice.
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1: Benson Boone, Beautiful Things on Hits Radio. Happy Father's Day.
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1: On Friday's show, we were lucky enough to be joined by Jason Manford on Zoom, and we put your dad jokes to him and got him to rate them. Listen to this. So Jamie sent this in. My dad got fired as a road worker for theft. I couldn't believe it, but when I got home, all the signs were there.
3: It's an absolute beauty, to be honest. Yeah, it's a good, because the trick with the dad joke is to not give it away in the setup. Mm. You know, that's done very well there. So I'm going to give that. What are we doing? Are we out of 10 on these or what?
1: Yeah,
4: that's good.
3: Yeah, okay. I'm going to give that a solid 8.
5: Wow. Oh, that's really good.
4: Started off well. All right, next, this is from Alex. I took a poll recently and found that 100% of the people in the tent were upset. That's good, isn't it, Jason?
3: Perfect.
4: It's also delivered in one line.
3: Yeah, one line, right on the right side of cheesy as well. So I'm even going to step that up. That's a 9.
1: Ooh.
5: Wow.
1: Okay, wonderful.
4: Okay, great.
1: Let's have a listen to this next joke.
6: Good morning, Hits Radio. It's Sean here from London, and I've got a dad joke for you, Jason Manford. How much do roofs cost? Nothing, because they're on the house.
5: Yeah, I mean...
1: It's good, Jason, yeah. No?
4: What do you think?
3: No, I'm going to... The dad joke is very... It's not like a normal joke. The dad joke is... it's sort of got to be in a situation like the dad's seen something. He's told it a million times. Mm. You know, something's occurred to... You know, it's like you're driving through town, you drive past the cemetery, there's people dying to get in there. You know, that's the dad's...
1: Oh, yeah. Oh, nice.
4: That's a 10, isn't it? That's a 10.
1: Yeah, nice, so Jason.
3: I'll tell you the one that I did with my kids. This, yeah, go on. If there's any dad's listening, you can have this, because this is 100% success rate.
1: Oh,
3: okay. But again, it's situational. I was driving in the countryside and we drove past this field full of cows. I've got my daughter and her girlfriend in the back, and I'm driving past this field full of cows, and I said, hey girls, look over there, there's a flock of cows. And my daughter said, dad, herd of cows? I said, yeah, I have, there's a flock of them over there.
5: Yeah, it's good.
4: That's good.
3: That's good. They're the ones in a certain situation.
5: Did you make that up?
3: Yeah, it just came to me.
1: Jason, he's good. Jason, you're good. You're good, aren't you?
3: I love that you're surprised by that, Will. Like, that is a job.
1: Yeah, it kind of is a job, isn't it? Oh, he's good, isn't he?
4: He's good.
5: He knows his stuff.
4: It's a great joke.
1: He knows his stuff.
4: I'm going to steal that from my tour.
1: Yeah, you use that on your tour.
4: Yeah, I think so.
1: Where can we get tickets to see you on that tour?
4: No, go and see Jason Manford at the Opera House in Manchester.
1: Fine. JamesBarComedy.com.
4: Thanks for it.
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0: Monday morning, and it's almost time for us to go. But we've just had Jason Manford on the show rating dad jokes for Father's Day. And Stegs has sent in another one, and we can't let this go. We need you to hear this before we go. Okay. Check this out.
1: I've got a dad joke for you. Lost my dad 4 years ago. His favourite joke was, what is your most reliable body part? Well, you can always count on your fingers.
0: Yes!
2: Oh, I love it! Oh, it's brilliant.
0: Yes,
2: well done, Stegs.
0: Amazing.
2: Well done.
3: Well, wow. I was really worried where that was going for a second.
0: yes, so was I.
3: So what? Oh, okay, here's the joke. Yes. Nice one, Stegs.
0: Well, that's all from us this morning. We're back on The Breakfast Show tomorrow with tickets to see Black Eyed Peas, Jason Derulo and Jax Jones. Enjoy the rest of your Father's Day weekend.
3: We'll see you tomorrow.
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5: Top stories this hour. It's understood Sir Keir Starmer's been told by the Foreign Secretary to stand down. Following Andy Burnham's win in the Makerfield by-election, there's renewed pressure on the Prime Minister to resign. Yvette Cooper's joined around 100 Labour MPs demanding a change in Downing Street. Andy Fitchett, who stood for Labour in the last general election, thinks there's plenty for the PM to be proud of.
6: He's brought both seriousness and stability. Internationally, he has formed alliances, he has kept us out of the Iranian war, and we've seen encouraging results for the work that he has done with net migration down 82%, something that was a huge issue for people in the last election.
5: A woman who was the victim of a sustained campaign of physical and sexual violence says she hopes now her abuser is in prison, she can move on. 34-year-old Bilal Alfro from Gorton has been jailed for 16 years for a number of counts of rape and actual bodily harm. His victim told the court she's now hoping to rebuild her life. An Amberhees health alert has been issued for the northwest of England for later this week. The Met Office is warning of exceptionally warm temperatures both day and night. It kicks in on Wednesday. Meanwhile, with temperatures rising, Greater Manchester Fire and Rescue Service is urging everyone to take care near open water. In the past 5 years, crews have dealt with 66 fatal incidents, many caused by cold water shock or unexpected hazards beneath the surface. James Bridge from the Fire Service says even on hot days, open water can be deadly and people should think twice before taking the risk.
7: You can take in 2.5 litres of water in that first gasp and it only takes 1.5 litres of water in your lungs to kill you. So once you've done that, you're in a very, very difficult position indeed.
5: And England defender Dan Burn says he and his international teammates have been out enjoying their surroundings before their next World Cup match. Burn and Three Lions captain Harry Kane were among England players who went to a US country show. Thomas Tuchel's side are back in action on Tuesday night, taking on Ghana in Boston.
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5: It's looking like a dry day across Greater Manchester. Some sunny spells with highs of 24 degrees. That's the latest. I'm Abby Simpson.
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10: 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It's Scott Clark back with you at the weekend. It's Sunday afternoon here on Hits Radio and I'm underway with Bruno Mars, I Just Might.

0: 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And it's Scott Clark back on at the weekend.
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0: How are you? It's Father's Day today, isn't it? So if you want to shout out the special dad in your life, my WhatsApps are well and truly open. I've only been here 9 minutes, but let's get straight into it. 0333 2020 800. That is my number, okay? 0333 2020 800. If you want to send me a voice note for your dad, if you're doing a surprise for your dad today, or anything at all Father's Day related, please send them to me. I'm spending my second Father's Day here with you today at work, so please WhatsApp me. Okay, we can relish that. My little girl did get me a fantastic T-shirt, which I am sporting today whilst you're on the radio. You can't see it, but it's in the Oasis graphic, Wonder Dad, which is just fantastic for me as one of the world's biggest Oasis fans. So, yeah, happy Father's Day. Hopefully you're doing okay today. I'm with you all the way through until 4 o'clock. So let's do it, shall we? Loads of great tunes. Like this from Lewis Capaldi, his latest. It's called Stay Love, and it's playing now on Hits Radio at the weekend.

0: Just the Way You Are. This song now 24 years old, which is crazy, right? It's Scott Clark. Happy Sunday. I'm with you till 4 today on Hits Radio. And happy Father's Day. So many mentions coming in on the WhatsApp right now. Can you wish Oscar and Maddie's dad a massive happy Father's Day, who's cleaning the garden ready for the hot weather next week and for the spade game this evening? We love you forever. Love that. Amazing. Please shout out for Gabrielle, who's the most amazing father and husband. We love him millions. Love this from Joseph as well. Hi, Scott. We're listening to you on the way to Birmingham Airport, heading to Fort Aventura. Please, could you wish our dad, Nick, a happy Father's Day? Indeed. And have a lovely holiday, guys. Keep them coming on the WhatsApp, all right? We're doing these all afternoon long.
1: Just magnificent. Hits Radio. Make me
0: a winner. You know what would make your Father's Day? How about winning £750,000 on Friday? That would be incredible, wouldn't it? We are doing it again. It's a new draw and a new chance for you to win £750,000 on Friday. This was Dave who won £750,000 Friday just gone.
2: Well, I kind of believe it because he's played it for years since it very first started, and I never expected him to win. It's the first time I've ever seen him speechless in the 14 years we've been together.
0: How brilliant is that? That was Dave's wife who sends first time she's ever seen him speechless, which I think is great. That's such a wife thing to say, isn't it? Like an other half thing to say. Well, listen, they've got that money in their bank account right now, and I'd love it to be you next listening to me here on Hits Radio this afternoon, so you can get an entry in right now, okay? I know it's a Sunday, and you might be thinking, well, we can do it now? 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

This is Hits Radio. At the weekend, it's Sunday afternoon. With Miley and Midnight Sky. It's Scott Clark here with you for Father's Day today. Keep their messages coming in on the WhatsApp 0333 2020 800 if you want to shout out the dad in your life today. Hey, anyone else been completely gripped by the World Cup? There's something that I found today that I want to tell you about in just a second that is going to intrigue you, all right? I found something that one football team, one nation, has brought with them to the World Cup, which is going to shock you, all right? I'll tell you about it after Joe, his End of Beginning on Hits Radio this afternoon.

0: Stacey Abrams, That's So True. Love that tune. It's here on Hits Radio at the weekend. It's Sunday afternoon with me. It's Scott Clark here on until 4 today. Hopefully you're having a brill weekend. Getting ready for the old heat wave next week. We will discuss this more later on in the show. I found some heat wave hacks for you, all right, which could potentially work. I've also said this over the weekend, which is brilliant. Obviously, the World Cup is in full swing. Next England game is against Ghana on Tuesday night. Another late one, 9 p.m. We all ready for it? Red Bull and coffee. To keep us awake on Tuesday night. There's lots of teams obviously bringing a lot of things out with them, a lot of nations. You know, what would you usually expect from a football team? You know, all the extra staff and personnel that they'll need on hand. What I love here, though, Australia, they have travelled. You might have seen this, and you might have not. If you haven't, this will give you a giggle. Their own barista. They have brought their own barista with them to the World Cup in the States for them to make their own homemade coffees every single morning of the tournament. I was really trying to find some sort of Australian pun here, but I can't think quick enough today. But yeah, there we go. The Australian football team apparently now travelling all over the States with their own barista for the World Cup. Maybe that's why they're not doing air. Too great in the ranks. More focused on the coffee than the actual football. All right, Rihanna on the way, Sabrina Carpenter, and latest Taylor Swift in a sec.
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Shout out for your dad on the radio today. 0333 20 20 800. We'll do more of them after 1 o'clock this afternoon. And back tomorrow morning when you wake up. It's Hits Radio Breakfast with Flair East, Will and James. And as we continue, Hits Radio's 100 days of summer. Tomorrow we've got your chance to win tickets to SMK Live. It's a brand new festival in Milton Keynes where the likes of Jason Derulo and Black Eyed Peas are going to be performing. And you can win your way in tomorrow morning. And Dr. Football is back, helping you out with all your footy dilemmas, which we've obviously got the next England game, which is happening on Tuesday night, of course. And it's going to be warm. It's going to be like 35 degrees. I feel like I need Dr. Football, i.e. Will Best, in our lives. The guys are back tomorrow. Right now with me, latest Swiftie.

0: Beyonce. That is Irreplaceable here on Hits Radio. Very apt today for Father's Day. If you're celebrating with your dads, give me a shout, 0333 20 20 800, and we'll do more Father's Day shouts after 1 o'clock, okay? And on the way, the tunes continue. George Ezra in a bit and Sonny Federa as well after news at 1 o'clock.
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0: The factions of House Targaryen are engaged in a war like no other. Destruction spirals, loyalties fracture, and unpredictable new characters enter the fray. Who will take the Iron Throne?
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5: The top stories this hour, as more than 100 Labour MPs call on him to go, Downing Street insists the Prime Minister's determined to fight on. One newspaper today is claiming Sir Keir Starmer will set out a timetable for his departure, following Andy Burnham's convincing victory in the Makerfield by-election. Andy Fitchett was one of the party's unsuccessful candidates in the 2024 general election.
6: Ultimately, leadership is the ability to lead, and it seems the party and the country are in a different direction. I am sceptical that just changing the leader will change the direction that the party is going, but we have to wait and see.
5: An amber heat warning has been issued for the northwest of England for later this week. The Met Office is warning of exceptionally warm temperatures both day and night. It kicks in on Wednesday. Meanwhile, Greater Manchester Fire and Rescue Service are urging people to stay safe around water. It comes as they've responded to 66 fatal incidents in the last 5 years, many involving people caught out by cold water shock or hidden dangers. James Bridge is from the fire service.
7: People assume when it's a nice hot day that that water is going to be nice and warm, as it would be in a swimming pool or when you're on your holidays around the Mediterranean, but it isn't. That water is freezing cold.
5: East Midlands Railway say their services through Bedford will be disrupted for at least the next week. It's as a complex recovery operation gets underway, following a crash involving two trains on Friday night. One person died and 100 people were injured. Network Rail says their early investigation points to a tragic, isolated incident. A man starting a 16-year prison sentence for what police have described as a sustained campaign of physical and sexual violence. Bilal Alfro, who's 34 and from Gorton, was found guilty of several counts of rape and actual bodily harm. And the Netherlands have gone top of Group F at the World Cup after beating Sweden 5-1 in Houston. Elsewhere in the group, Tunisia are out after losing 4-0 to Japan. England will be back in action on Tuesday when they face Ghana.
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5: It's looking like a dry day across Greater Manchester. Some sunny spells with highs of 24 degrees. That's the latest. I'm Abby Simpson.
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10: Happy Father's Day. It's Scott Clark with you here this afternoon on Hits Radio. If you want any dad shouts, get in touch on the WhatsApp and I'll get you Sonny Federa.

Flo Rida Low. 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On Hits Radio, it's the weekend. It's Sunday afternoon, the 21st of June, and it is Scott Clark with you here until 4 today. On Father's Day, and seriously, I think you've broke my text machine here at Hits Radio HQ this afternoon. There has been so many. I'm going to try my best to mention as many of you as possible today, okay? If I don't get to read yours out, I am so sorry. Literally, there is so many, but we're going to give it a try, okay? 0333 2020 800. Shout out to Ria and Jensen's dad, Louis, for being the best dad there is. Hi, Scott, can we have a Father's Day shout out for Lily and Lottie's dad, please? Yes, consider it done. Can you shout out my dad, Dickie? We're in the garden sunbathing. This is from his fave daughter, Jess. Yeah, enjoy that, guys. It's going to be nice today and next week. Could I have a shout out for my dad, please? Thank you, Dad, for always being there and being our taxi driver and always being so supportive. That's from Aaron. So many here. Seriously, so many. Can you shout out Gary, wishing him a happy Father's Day? That's from his daughter, Kira. And a really lovely one here from Soph. Hey, could you shout out a happy Heavenly Father's Day to my dad, Mark, who I sadly lost in 2020. I would like to show some love for all the dads who can't be here to share this special day today. Absolutely, Sophie. Thank you so much for that. Keep them coming today on Father's Day, 0333 2020 800. And so apt that I'm playing this.

0: Let's calm down on Hits Radio here at the weekend. It's Sunday afternoon. It's Scott Clark. And keep your shouts coming in for your dads today. 0333 2020 800.
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3: Make me a winner.
0: Yeah, it's Scott Clark for Sunday. I'm here on until 4 o'clock today. And it was Dave who was our latest winner on Friday of 750k.
4: Is this for real? I can't believe it. I'm in this competition from the beginning.
0: This is absolutely incredible. This is what happened for Dave on Friday.
4: I can't believe it. I really can't. Yeah, it's unbelievable. 750,000.
0: I think it's safe to say he was a little bit shocked.
5: Well, I kind of believe it because he's played it for years since it very first started, and I never expected him to win. It's the first time I've ever seen him speechless in the 14 years we've been together.
0: I love that. That was Dave's wife who was on the phone with him as well on Friday. And listen, it could be you next. Picking up the phone and changing your life with £750,000 this Friday on Make Me a Winner. All right, you just heard Dave has been playing this competition for years. He didn't give up. And he won the money on Friday. £750,000. How incredible for Dave, his wife, and his whole family. So let us change your summer. In fact, not just your summer, your whole entire life with 750k. Get in the draw right now this afternoon. Text the word win and send that to 63103. It'll cost you £250 plus your standard network rate. You can also enter at makemeawinner.co.uk where you'll also find the rules to this network competition. Or you can call 03434 236 852. Calls are charged at the standard rate. You've got to be over 18 to play, and we will close the lines at 5 p.m. on Friday. Then someone is going to win the lot. Hopefully that's someone, you listening to me right now on Hits Radio, okay? And if it is you that we ring, just answer your phone. That's literally all you have to do, okay? Don't miss it. This will be the most expensive missed call of your life. And just like that, £750,000 paid straight into your bank account. So if you chance to win it all right here on Friday, get your phone out this afternoon. It'll take you less than 20 seconds. And text the word win and send it to 63103. Good luck. And I'll get you Little Mix before 1:30. And Miles Smith to play as well.
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with me, it's Scott Clark. All right, it's just gone 1:30 on Father's Day today. Hey, if you're a dad, what's the most dad thing that you're doing today, please? Let me know. Drop me a WhatsApp, 0333 2020 800. Maybe Hits Radio's on the smart speaker in the garden this afternoon because it's a nice warm Sunday, isn't it? Are you still having to do the barbecue, Dad? Are you doing some DIY? You're having to paint the fences. What's going on? Give me a shout. Shout yourselves out, 0333 2020 800. I'd love to hear from you. All right, Calvin Harris now with Jazzy. This is Satisfy.

0: Dr. Dre, Snoop Dogg, that's the next episode. It's Sunday Afternoons with Scott Clark. All right, cheers for being with me today. I'm here until 4, and happy Father's Day to you. I've had so many messages come through on the WhatsApp. Speaking to you, dads, if you're listening this afternoon especially, if you want to shout yourselves out, what dad things are you doing today, even though it's Father's Day? If you maybe have been took out for a meal by the kids, this is brilliant. All right, to Ray, who's just WhatsApped me. He's doing some work on his V8 Capri to get it going this week coming because his lads say that they want that awesome car back, which I love. That's a proper dad thing. Nice one, Ray. Happy Father's Day to you. Loads of messages coming in here. Hey, can we have a shout out for our dad, please? Happy Father's Day. Love, Scarlett, Brandon, Seb and Lottie. Hi, Scott. Can you give my wife and I a shout out? We are laying slabs in our garden right now, getting the garden bar open. This is Craig and Marcy, which is brilliant. Love that. So great. Hi, can I have a shout out for my dad, please, called Andrew, who deserves the best day. That's from Alice. So many things to try and get through today. I'm really trying my best, okay? Hi, Scott. Can I have a shout out for my dad, Max, please? A massive thank you for everything you do. Lots of love from Scarlett, JJ, and Logie Bogey. I'm guessing that's the dog, potentially. Just because I know the pet names that we all have for our animals, right? Keep them coming today. BB Rex are on the way. Lady Gaga and Ella Langley saying...
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That's the brilliant Lady Gaga and Bruno Mars. Die with a smile here on Hits Radio. Sunday afternoon, I'm Scott Clark. As it starts to get balmy across the country, I've just seen here Wednesday, 36 degrees for lots of us. Oh, are you ready for it? I feel like I'm not. I am that person. I am that Brit. I will be moaning about it. I will be saying it's too hot, all right? If I'm not by a pool with a drink in my hand, it's too hot. It's too much, isn't it? Try and get through everyday life. So, good luck. Hey, when you're waking up tomorrow, though, Flett East, Will and James are back here on Hits Radio Breakfast, kicking off a brand new week on the show. And we've got your chance to win tickets to SMK Live. It's a brand new festival where the likes of Jason Derulo and the Black Eyed Peas are going to be performing. You can win tickets with Flett, Will and James in the morning, then all throughout the day tomorrow, and on Hits Radio evenings with me as well. So we're doing that tomorrow. Plus, if you've got any footy dilemmas coming up this week alongside the heatwave, then don't worry. Will, aka Dr. Football, is back tomorrow morning. The guys are back here for Monday from 6. And now with me, Ella Langley. He's Choosing Texas on Hits Radio. Just

0: very own Pussycat Doll, Kimberly Wyatt, is on Hits Radio from 7. You got Scott Clark right now, though, for Father's Day. Don't forget, keep your shouts coming to me, all right? More on the way after 2. 0333 2020 800 if you want to shout out your dad today. And on the way, I'll keep the tunes going for you, all right? A brilliant throwback from Blue. And I've got Alex Warren after news at 2 o'clock.
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Incredible.

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2: The top stories this hour. Rumours are swirling as to whether the Prime Minister may be about to resign. Reports suggest Sir Keir Starmer could make an announcement as soon as tomorrow. Our political correspondent Tom Claiborne is following developments.
3: Well, the latest we're hearing is that the Foreign Secretary Yvette Cooper has advised the PM his time is up in a private conversation over the weekend. Transport Secretary Heidi Alexander, Energy Secretary Ed Miliband and Home Secretary Shabana Mahmood are all understood to have previously done so too. Andy Fitchett was one of Labour's unsuccessful candidates in the 2024 election. He's telling us it's a concerning time.
4: It seems the party and the country are in a different direction. I am sceptical that just changing the leader will change the direction that the party is going.
3: Former Conservative Cabinet Minister Michael Gove says the PM will have one big question starting to emerge.
5: How have they betrayed me? And he will be feeling wrung out, angry.
3: But at the moment, Downing Street's insisting Sir Keir Starmer will carry on. We'll find out whether that stance changes significantly in the coming hours.
2: A look at other news now. A Network Rail has said a fatal train crash near Bedford appears to be a tragic, isolated incident. A driver died and 100 others were injured after two East Midlands railway services collided on Friday. Rail lines remain closed as repairs and investigation work continues. A Met Office warning for extreme heat has been extended to 4 days starting tomorrow. It's covering much of England and Wales. Temperatures could peak at around 38 degrees. Grimsby say they're devastated the football club's recruitment lead Alex Hughes has died. The 38-year-old's dad, legendary striker and manager Mark Hughes, announced his son's sudden passing last night, saying the family are heartbroken. And England's cricketers have suffered a heavy 253-run defeat to New Zealand in the second test at the Oval. Captain Ben Stokes and Gus Atkinson are both expected to return for the third match after being left out following a nightclub incident.
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2: Staying dry, sunny and hot across much of the UK with some isolated showers in eastern areas. That's the latest. I'm Johnny Freeman.
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7: Just gone 2 o'clock, it's Sunday afternoon. It's Scott spending a summer weekend with you. I'm here till 4 with a throwback from Blue after

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0: At the weekend, you're with Scott Clark. It is Sunday, just gone 10 past two. Hey, thanks for being with me. I'm with you all the way through until four today on Father's Day. If you want a message for your dad right now, maybe a barbecue in this Sunday afternoon, Hits Radio is the soundtrack. Well, firstly, thank you very much for that. And secondly, if you want to send me in a shout out for your dad, 0333 2020 800. I'm trying to get through as many of them as possible today, okay? Just like this. Hi, Scott, can you shout out my dad, John, please? Happy Father's Day. Love from Hannah, Katie and Emily, and we love you. Thank you very much for that one. Hi to Alice as well. Happy Father's Day to my dad, Craig. Love you long time. Lots coming in here as well. I'm trying to keep up. I think you've broken my text grid here. I'm tapping this. And it's not quite working. But thank you anyway. 0333 2020 800. This is one from Chloe. Can you shout out to Rian, Jensen's dad as well, Louis, for the best dad that there is. Consider it done. Keep them coming, please. Even if I think my text machine's broken. That's how much we love our dads, right? Zara Larson now on Hits Radio.

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1: Yeah, I don't know why I whispered that. It's very much common knowledge that here we've been paying out millions in 2026, and I'd love it to be you that is next, all right? It is Scott Clark here at the weekend, and we are giving you another shot at bagging £750,000 on Friday on Make Me A Winner. It's a new draw, so a new chance to win £750,000 after Dave picked up the phone on Friday and won £750,000.
4: Is this for real? I can't believe it. I'm in this competition from the beginning.
1: Absolutely incredible scenes from Dave on Friday.
5: And the phone went off and I could hear him chuntering away to himself because he had to go and pick the phone up. So he'd be glad he picked the phone up now.
1: That's Dave's wife who got involved with the call as well on Friday. This is what happens. It changes lives. Real people like you listening to me right now, we could change your life. Again, on Friday, we are paying out £750,000. So to join last week's winner, Dave, and his wife with your chance to take away that cash, you got to get in the draw. 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It will cost you £2.50 plus your standard network rate. 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Calls are charged at the standard rate. You've got to be over 18 to play, and we'll close the lines at 5 p.m. on Friday. Then someone is going to win the lot. Hopefully that someone is you listening to me right now. And if it is you that we call, answer your phone, and that's it. 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Good luck. And whilst you do it, I've got a wicked throwback from Artful Dodger, Olivia Dean, and more of your dad's shouts on Father's Day coming your way in a bit.
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Sunday, hopefully outside in a bit of the sunshine today. It's Scott Clark till 4. Loads of your shouts coming in. Happy Father's Day to the best dad, Stephen. We love you so much. It's from Abigail and Matthew. Hi, Scott. Can you wish my dad, Vance, a happy Father's Day? We're in the car on our way to Scarborough to see Anastasia tonight. That's from Andy, of course. Can you shout out my dad, Paul, having his favourite dinner tonight? Steak with his new Lego to add to his collection. That's from Luca. Happy Father's Day. And happy Father's Day, Stephen. This is from Alice, Rosie and Morgan. Sorry we're all unwell, but you're the best of taking care of us. Oh, I love that. Great dad points for you. 0333 2020 800. If you want to keep them coming this afternoon, and here's Swiftie.

0: is here on Hits Radio. It's Sunday afternoon with me, it's Scott Clark. Hi. Hopefully you're doing all right today on Father's Day. I've got you here until 4 o'clock at Hits Radio. Before the start of the warmest week of the year, Tuesday's looking at potentially a 36, Wednesday 37, 37 degrees in this country. Are we all okay about that? Make sure you're working from home, potentially, the fan and any sort of cooling temperatures that you can make happen. This is brilliant. The hashtag heatwave hacks has been trending over the last 24 hours as we all get prepared and get ready for another scorcher. Also, the England game on Tuesday night on the hottest day of the year. It's going to be absolute scenes, isn't it? Beer gardens around the country literally lit. It's going to be so good. But yeah, the heatwave hacks are back out. I talk about this every single year on the radio. Do they actually work? There's always the one that you should shut all your curtains and blinds during the afternoon and then reopen them with the windows later on in the evening. Does that even work? I don't know. I've even heard ludicrous things about putting like a cup or a bowl of ice at the bottom of your fan for it to essentially like spit cold water into your face. I'm not quite sure where I'm at with that one. But yeah, the heatwave hacks are back out, aren't they? You've got anything to share with me, get on the WhatsApp, please. I'd love to know. Ray on the way and Sienna Spiro soon.
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play just like this. How are you doing this afternoon? It's Scott Clark here for Sunday. On Father's Day, more of your shouts coming up after 3 o'clock, all right? If you want to mention the special dad in your life, 0333 2020 800. And you know I don't like mentioning the M word just here, just yet on a Sunday. I don't want to give you any Sunday scaries, all right? But tomorrow on Hits Radio Breakfast with Fleur, Will and James, it's a big week. We've got your chance to win tickets to a brand new music festival happening in Milton Keynes called SMK Live. Jason Derulo is going to be there, Black Eyed Peas, loads more, and you can win your way in as part of Hits Radio's 100 Days of Summer tomorrow with Fleur, Will and James. They're back here when you wake up from 6. And with me now, I've got a throwback from J-Lo after Sienna Spyro, his Die on This Hill. This is Lush, perfect Sunday tune on Hits.

0: Ja Rule, Ain't It Funny, on Hits Radio at the weekend. It's Sunday afternoon. Hey, don't forget, tonight from 7, Kimberly White's back on for the Hits Radio Throwback. 3 whole hours of bangers just like that. And stay there with me. I've got one more hour left with you for Sunday afternoon as we continue your Father's Day shout-outs after 3.
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0: The top stories this hour. A member of the Prime Minister's top team says Sir Keir Starmer is reflecting as he faces fresh pressure over his future. Business Secretary Peter Carr has denied reports the PM could resign.
1: He has been engaging in conversations with a wide range of people, including myself, as well as working really hard over this weekend. I think he is making time to reflect on the political realities.
0: It's understood the Foreign Secretary Yvette Cooper has told Sir Keir Starmer his time in office is up. Luke Charters is Labour's York Outer MP. He says there's only one way forward.
2: That by-election result was a once-in-a-political-generation result. And what Andy Burnham has proven is that he's re-energised the Labour movement. He's reconnected our party with our working-class base.
0: Next, Network Rail has said it believes two East Midlands railway trains collided near Bedford as a result of a tragic isolated incident. A driver died and 100 other people were injured in the crash 2 days ago. The line to London St Pancras is expected to stay closed while damaged carriages are removed. 8 arrests have now been made over a shooting in Swindon, which has left a man critically ill. He was found injured in the Gorse Hill area on Friday night. 3 people remain in custody and 5 others have been released on bail. Legendary footballer and manager Mark Hughes says he and his family are totally heartbroken at his son's sudden death. Alex Hughes had spells at Stockport County in Wrexham. The 38-year-old was most recently working as the player recruitment lead for Grimsby, who say they're devastated. The Met Office has extended its amber warning for extreme heat to cover much of England and Wales. Forecasters now think it could reach 38 Celsius. And in cricket, the Test series between England and New Zealand is now level at 1-1. The visitors secured an emphatic 253-run victory at the Oval earlier. England captain Ben Stokes and bowler Gus Atkinson look set to return for the third match.
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0: Staying dry, sunny and hot across much of the UK with some isolated showers in eastern areas. That's the latest. I'm Johnny Freeman.
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6: 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It's Scott here for Sunday afternoon. Father's Day continues. Shout out to all the dads. Here's Alex Warren now.

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0: It's Scott Clark here at the weekend. I'm with you until 4 o'clock today as we get ready for another heat wave about to hit the country by mid next week. We're talking 36, 37 for some of the, 30, that's just ridiculous, isn't it? 37 degrees in this country is just, it's too much. There we go. I said it. Hey, let's do a little bit of a weekend wrap up of the show right now. Of course, the World Cup is continuing today for day number 9. It just feels like non-stop at the moment and a lot of late nights for me. I've become fully obsessed. Father's Day today. Thanks for all of your messages coming in on the show. I'll try and squeeze in a few more before I leave at 4, okay? On 0333 2020 800. Pride Month continues. Harry Styles back at Wembley today, and on the festival front, Parklife in Manchester and the Isle of Wight Festival all been happening this weekend and are wrapping up today. It feels like summer is very well and truly on, and the fact that today is the longest day of the year as well. Could there be literally anything else happening today and this weekend? Here's Olivia Rodrigo now. This is Drop Dead on Hits Radio.

0: day today. And hey, dads, if you're daydreaming about maybe a new garden or a holiday with or without the kids, however you're thinking about it, enter Make Me a Winner, all right? And on Friday, we could be paying out to you a whopping 750K, $750,000. However, I say that this is so much money to change your whole entire life, not just dads. I'm sure if, like me, you're a family man, you'd share it with everyone. 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But for that to happen, you need to get an entry in, and you can do that right now, this Sunday afternoon, okay? So text the word WIN and send that to 63103. It'll cost you $250 plus your standard network rate. You can also enter at makemeawinner.co.uk, where you'll also find the rules to this network competition. You can call as well, 03434 236 852. Calls are charged at the standard rate. You've got to be over 18 to play, and lines are going to close at 5 p.m. Friday tea time, and someone's going to win the lot, hopefully. That someone is you, listening to me right now. And if it is your number that we ring, just answer it. Please to God, don't answer this. Please don't miss this call, okay? It'll be the most expensive missed call of your life. Answer it, and we change your life with £750,000. So to get an entry and do it now, text the word WIN and send it to 63103. Good luck, my friend. All right, in the next 10, I'm going to play your throwback from Pink. I've got Taylor Swift and Harry, American Girls, on in a sec.
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my brother Brandon, Seb, and Lottie as well. Han here, can you do a shout out for my dad, John, today? Happy Father's Day. Love from Hannah, Katie, Emily. We love you. These are so good. Hey to Craig. Hi, Scott. Can you give my wonderful dad, John, a shout out? He does so much for us and constantly on babysitting duties. Craig, I can very much relate to that one. Thanks for your WhatsApps this afternoon on Father's Day. I've got a throwback in a second from Blue Cantrell and Sean Paul. After this from Harry, who's continuing his 12 nights at Wembley Stadium tonight. His American Girls.

0: And Terrell Sean Paul, that is Breathe. It's Sunday afternoon with me. It's Scott until 4. I've been loving doing all your Father's Day shout-outs today. Sorry if I've missed any out. Okay, we've had so many. But I think I found the best dad thing on the internet this week. A bloke's gone viral for balancing... You're not going to believe this whole sentence I'm about to say, but it's a true story because I've just seen the video. Balancing a garden shed on his chin in a garden centre. This is the most laddiest dad thing I think I've ever seen. This guy's called Toby. He's nearly racked up 1 million likes on this video of him balancing this garden shed on his chin. It's not AI. It's all completely legit. And he's now even found a niche on his Instagram to be balancing all sorts of items on his chin. But I will say the most impressive is the garden shed. Very laddie here this afternoon, hasn't it, on Hits Radio? Right, Teddy Swims on the way and Capaldi, his latest Stay Love in a Sec. Hits Radio.
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Then with Scott Clark. I've got a few more with you, and then that is me done. When you wake up tomorrow, I know you don't want to be thinking about Monday just yet, but we've got your chance in the morning to win tickets to a brand new festival called SMK Live in Milton Keynes, where you can be seeing the likes of Jason Derulo and Black Eyed Peas. Your first chance to win tickets tomorrow morning with Flair, Will and James as we continue Hits Radio's 100 Days of Summer. They are back, waking you up bright and early. Back on for Monday from 6. And with me now, new John Newman. This is called Merry Go on Hits Radio.

0: Tommy Grennan, Hits Radio, the weekend. It's Scott, and that's your lot from me for Sunday afternoon. I know, where has it gone? Dads, put your feet up, get a beer, get a burger from the barbecue. Just make sure someone does something for you today, all right? I see you, and I feel you. All right, I'm on the way. Sorry, Sam Thompson on the way. And I'm back tomorrow night at 7 on Hits Radio Evenings, all right? Stay out of trouble. Hits
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18: The top stories this hour. President Trump has weighed in on the debate surrounding the Prime Minister's future. The US leader is claiming Keir Starmer will resign, saying he's failed on immigration and energy. Downing Street says the PM is staying put, though. But earlier, the business secretary, Peter Carr, revealed he'd had a very frank conversation with his boss.
19: My priority, when I think what my role is in putting the country first, is to uphold the authority of this government to

0: Harry's show, Friday's collision was likely a tragic, isolated incident. A driver died and 100 people were injured. A man is in a critical condition following a shooting in the town of Swindon. Wiltshire police have made 8 arrests as they look into what happened in the Gorse Hill area 2 days ago. 3 people remain in custody, 5 others are out on bail. The US vice president says great progress has been made during peace talks with Iran in Switzerland. J.D. Vance claims his country is committed to a full region ceasefire, including Israel and Lebanon. Thousands have gathered to celebrate the summer solstice as the UK braces for a potentially record-breaking heatwave.
1: Very exciting seeing it all happen.
2: Part of something that's pagan history.
3: It's the most magical moment that, you know, I've ever felt.
0: Those people spoke to us at a busy and warm Stonehenge. An amber warning for heat beginning tomorrow has been extended to 4 days, covering much of England and Wales. It could lead to highs of 38 Celsius. And some cricket news. England captain Ben Stokes and bowler Gus Atkinson will return for the deciding third test against New Zealand. They were dropped from the second match for breaking curfew rules, which the hosts lost heavily at the Oval earlier.
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0: 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That's the latest. 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
6: 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We're here to count down the biggest songs of the week on what is the most accurate chart show on the radio right now. Now, last week, shooting straight to number one was Taylor Swift with her brand new song, I Knew It, I Knew You.
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0: starting its first week at number one on the chart, which is huge. Let's see if she can do it again today.
1: Now, we're counting down the 40 biggest hits of this week. 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
0: Now, of course, I have to mention that she features in Toy Story 5 with that one. It dropped in cinemas on Friday, and I'm sure that's going to fuel the success of this song even more. It's like a parasite who finds its host, you know? They sync up, and they benefit each other. Weird analogy, but you hear what I'm saying. It's a brand new entry, by the way, from BTS. God, it's only just turned four, and it's gone massive this week. It was released as a surprise gift to fans during their annual BTS festival celebrations. It's called Come Over, and we play for you now

0: She is still in the chart with Lush Life. Zara Larsson on the Hits UK chart there at number 38 this week. Go her, we love her. Now, before that, a song that moved from number 64 to 39. From Hugel, Angel and Ultra Nate as we celebrate another heat wave across the UK this weekend. We could do with a cool down from Dave. It's Rain Dancer number 37.
1: Let's get the party started. See you at the bar, you was hardly talking. That's when I knew that your heart was scarring. Friends to lovers need a part to star. Like, wait, babe, let me.

0: Calvin Harris and Clementine Douglas with Blessings at number 36 this week, up 11 places, all thanks to Summer No Doubt. Calvin was playing in the Isle of Wight Festival yesterday, and today he's in Manchester headlining Parklife 2026. Not to mention his summer residence in Ibiza is still going on. That man is booked and busy. He doesn't even need to be. He's Kate.
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0: 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It's a number 34. 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
0: Happy Sunday. You're with us as we count down the 40 biggest songs of the week. A new entry so far. A song entering the top 40 for the first time. And Shakira with a new World Cup song. Now, of course, today is also Father's Day. So happy Father's Day to you and the father figures in your life. And my dad. To top it all off, temperatures are on the high again as well. It's all looking up. We're loving life at the moment. We're never happy with the hot weather, though. It's now too hot. Down 3 places, number 30 now. It's Drake with Janice, STFU.
3: Number

0: one of the latest songs from Mal Smith. Hold Me in the Dark finds itself inside the 40 biggest songs of the week for the first time, jumping up from number 44 to number 32. And the good news is that the Mal's action doesn't stop there, because we have some new music from him on the trending songs later in the show.
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Milky and Mallgrab, Just the Way You Are. Given a new lease of life, actually, that throwback. But forget 2002 as a throwback. How about 1980? I was going to say 38 just then. 1983 as a throwback. Michael Jackson, he's not that old, is still in the chart. He's at number 29. What a song. I listen to this almost every day. Billie Jean.

0: Sienna Sparrow there. The beautiful sound of her raspy voice down this hill, up 1 to 28.
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0: One of my favourite parts of the show is here because it's time I get to share some brand new music with you that's already hitting big as well. We start with the DJ legend Jax Jones today. He's returned to his roots with a new single called Pulling Me Back. It was co-written with Clementine Douglas, whose collaborations with MK and Calvin Harris have made her one of UK music's standout voices. Now, we know this is going to be great. Let's play it for you now on the Hits UK chart.

0: New Jack Jones is putting me back on the Hits UK chart. Now, look, if Jack Jones isn't amazing enough already, he's now rubbing it in by recently completing a two-hour DJ set whilst on a treadmill. I don't know how he's done that. And is he wearing his hat, his trademark hat in that? He probably is. Sweating like you wouldn't believe. He's a really decent dude as well. Now, we've got three more trending songs to play for you in the next hour, plus our countdown of the biggest songs. It continues with Benson Boone.
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15: The top stories this hour. Donald Trump has declared Sir Keir Starmer will resign in a social media post accusing him of immigration and energy failings. The US president has added to rumours the prime minister could stand down as soon as tomorrow. Our political correspondent Tom Claiborne has more details.
16: Officials at Downing Street are remaining defiant, claiming the current occupant is going nowhere, but others aren't so supportive. The foreign secretary, Yvette Cooper, is reported to have told Sir Keir Starmer his time is up, following previous comments from cabinet colleagues Ed Miliband, Heidi Alexander and Shabana Mahmood. Luke Sullivan used to be the Prime Minister's political director.
17: There are some straws in the wind from allies of the Prime Minister that he does recognise the seriousness of his political position, and I think early next week we will get that announcement from him.
16: Conservative Shadow Chancellor Mel Stride doesn't think changing leader will fix Labour's problems.
18: They are addicted to debt, borrowing, taxing. That will not change by a change of leadership.
16: This all comes as Makerfield by-election winner and now potential new PM Andy Burnham is due to make his return to Parliament tomorrow.
15: In other news, investigators have confirmed initial inquiries show a fatal train crash near Bedford was a tragic, isolated incident.

0: 2 days ago. Passengers are being told to expect disruption for at least a week. The US president has threatened to restart a war with Iran if it doesn't rein in Hezbollah in Lebanon. The comments come as his deputy J.D. Vance says great progress is being made with Iranian negotiators on the recently signed framework for peace. A new warning for extreme heat has been issued by the Met Office. It will cover much of England and Wales for 4 days from tomorrow. And England captain Ben Stokes and bowler Gus Atkinson have been recalled to the squad for the deciding third test with New Zealand. They've been given a warning for breaking curfew rules. The hosts were beaten in the second match at the Oval earlier.
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0: 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That's the latest. I'm Johnny Freeman.
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4: It's Father's Day. The heat wave has landed. There's football on the telly. And to top it off, we're playing you the biggest songs of the week, all the way until 7. We pick up at number 27, where we find Benson Boone with Beautiful Things.
1: Number 27.

Now, it's Talk To You at number 25 today on the Hits UK chart. Now, the reason I really like that is because actually it's called Another, but the wording is A-N-O-T-R. It reminds me of Lord of the Rings speech. Elvish, to be precise. My inner geeks just come out there. Now, look, I'm sure you've seen Harry Styles everywhere at the moment. He's obviously playing in Wembley right now. It looks insane. No one's invited me yet. Shania Twain is supporting him too, which is such a random name to think to support Harry Styles, but it is working and we are loving it. One of the songs that he's playing from his album, Kiss All The Time, Disco Occasionally, is this one we're going to play now. American Girls is at number 24.

0: first time hearing Olivia Dean today. She's up three places. So Easy is at number 23.
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0: Now for our second one of the day, we have Tyler, who's about to drop her second album, actually, A-Pop, on July the 24th. The song that we're about to play is taken from that album and it's called It Is Love. Is It Love? It's Love. We all talk about Shakira opening the World Cup, but Tyler also has played a massive part performing the national anthem for her native South Africa at the opening ceremony. Let's get this one on from her. Tyler, Is It Love on the Hits UK chart. Is it-

0: An incredible song from Tyler. Is It Love is our second trending song this week on the Hits UK chart. And when she teased it on TikTok, it gathered more than 250,000 hits in the first hour alone. That's pretty, it's not as big as some of my best videos, but you know, it will do. Know your place, Tyler, you know? Like, do you know what I mean? Like, I put fart spray in an inflatable with my sister in it. So let's just, you know, perspective here. I am joking. She's fast outgrown me. We're fast approaching the halfway point, and we have our first entry from Olivia Rodrigo and Taylor Swift on the way.
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0: So we are now 20 songs down. We have 20 to go. So who's managed to be inside the 20 biggest songs is obviously the question. Rising country musician Stella Lefty is somebody that we had on a trending song a while back, and already her breakthrough song Boston is doing the rounds. So many people are obsessed with country music at the moment. It's not going anywhere. This is Stella Lefty with Boston on the Hits UK chart.
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0: So far, we've only played Miles Smith once. He was at number 34 with Hold Me in the Dark. Well, that is now about to change because he's here with some new music. Now, on Wednesday, he gave us a new song. On Friday, he gave us a new album. This is actually the focus song from that debut album of his, My Mess, My Heart, My Life. He's an insanely talented guy. He's so proud of where he came from too. He's a Lincoln boy, born and bred. He's Luton. He's Luton. Yeah, he's a friend of mine. He will kill me if he hears that. Let's see what we make of this. This is Miles Smith, Heaven on the Hits UK chart.
3: It's the

0: There you have it. Heaven, Mr. Miles Smith, and the focus track of his new album on the Hits UK chart there. And you know how I was just saying how proud Miles is of his roots? Well, to launch the album, he played a surprise pop-up gig in Luton, saying it's the most personal thing I've ever made. I love that. A lot of people sort of straight to LA, straight to New York, not for our boy Miles. He knows where he's from. Luton, great football team, actually, Luton as well. Just saying. They were class back in their day. I think it was Charlie Adam, their midfielder. Brilliant, brilliant player. We're still loving the Chemical Brothers. They're on the way in a moment. Do you know what? I'm now panicking that Charlie Adam actually played for Blackpool instead. I'm not getting my Miles Smith references right at all at the moment. He's going to kill me.
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0: Final one for this week then. It comes from Silver Bumper, who's a fast rising DJ from Sheffield. He's big in the world of UK garage and bassline, even landed at number 44 on the chart this week. Can he climb further in weeks to come? He probably can if he's in this slot. It's on tonight on the Hits UK chart.

0: British DJ Silver Bumper on the Hits UK chart on tonight. He brings out a trending song. He brings our trending song, sorry, to an end for this week. So let's see if he, Miles Smith and Tyler and Jax Jones can make it into the top 40 next week. I have a feeling they all will. Meanwhile, the final 15 are on the way for you after your news at 6.
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11: The top stories this hour. Donald Trump has weighed in on the future of the Prime Minister, writing on social media that he will resign. The US President has offered no evidence to back up his claims, though, but says he wishes him well. Sikir Starmer is said to be taking time to reflect on political realities and challenges, with more than 100 of his Labour MPs calling on him to quit. One of them is Barry Gardiner.
12: I want him to be able to go with dignity. I think it should not be in any way a contest that humiliates him, although I do understand why people say it would be good to have a contest so we can be clear about exactly what Andy Burnham is offering.
11: Next, the driver killed in a train crash near Bedford has been named as Sean Burton. The 60-year-old was in one of two East Midlands railway services which collided on Friday. His family say they're devastated by his loss and their thoughts are with everyone else affected. Network Rail says initial inquiries show the collision was likely a tragic, isolated incident. A man's in a critical condition following a shooting in the town of Swindon. Wiltshire police have made 8 arrests as they look into what happened in the Gorse Hill area 2 days ago. 3 people remain in custody. An extreme heat warning has been expanded to Wednesday and Thursday, covering most of England and Wales. Parts of the UK could see 38 Celsius this week. Meteorologist Joe Wheeler says there's a big difference between this heatwave and one in 2022.
13: The humidity then was around 5%, 5 to 7%. This time round, we're seeing those temperatures edging up into the mid to late 30s. with humidity, which is around 25%.
11: Buckingham Palace says the King's revealing details of his tax affairs because he wants to be transparent. Charles will become the first monarch to divulge how much he pays. And a small private funeral has been held for the legendary artist and painter David Hockney. The 88-year-old died peacefully at his home earlier this month. His publicist says only his partner and great-nephew attended the ceremony at David's request.

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0: Mostly dry and warm across the UK tonight, and another sunny and hot day tomorrow. That's the latest. I'm Johnny Freeman.
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3: Just after six on this glorious Sunday evening. I hope you've had a fantastic weekend, and thank you for choosing to round it off with me as we count down the biggest songs of the week. He's back on home turf at the moment. It's Calvin Harris and Jazzy with Satisfy at number 15.
1: Number 15.

0: Michelle Spyro there. Material Lover proving very popular for her actually at the moment. That's this week's number 13.
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0: So it's Father's Day, the summer is properly here now, and with the heat rising again, Scotland played in the World Cup on Friday for their second game of the tournament. England are in action again on Tuesday, where they face Ghana for their second game. There's so much going on. I love it. I've got some Sam Bender and Olivia Dean to go on for you next. Olivia Dean breaking records this week. It was announced that she became the first female artist to sell out six nights at the O2. What a year she's had. This is Rain Me In on the Hits UK chart.
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0: A new entry to the chart, Olivia Rodrigo. Stupid Song is straight in at number 11 today. It's taken from her third studio album, You Seem Pretty Sad for a Girl So In Love, which has been growing ever since it dropped over a week ago. She's also heading on a world tour later this year for Unraveled tour. More from her very shortly on the Hits UK chart, as well as more from Zara Larsson.
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week to number 8. It's Bruno Mars with I Just Might on the Hits UK chart. So we played a new entry from Olivia Rodrigo about 20 minutes ago, and we're about to play her other massive song of the moment, Drop Dead. It's great to see her back dominating the charts again. Here she is at number

0: Ariana Grande with Hate That I Made You Love Me at number 6. Last week she was at number 4 with that, so she's now been pushed out the top 5, meaning we have someone taking her place. Oh, we're yet to hear Alex Warren. The thing is, I love Alex Warren. If you listen to the chart like week after week, you'll know that like I have a love-hate. I love his music. I hate the fact he's always there. Like, I adore his music, but give someone else a go. That's where I stand with Alex Warren. We haven't heard from him. There's probably going to be 2 of his songs in the top 5. Taylor Swift is also yet to play as well. The opportunities are endless.
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2: They say the holy water's watered down, and this town's lost its faith. 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

0: Well, look at that for a turn of events. Topping the chart for week after week, he's now sitting at number three with Ordinary. Ha ha! It's Alex Warren.
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0: But don't breathe a sigh of relief just yet, because we still have another former number one to play, Fever Dream. That's up against Taylor Swift's new one, I Knew It, I Knew You, which shot straight to the top last week. So without further ado, this week's number one is... It's Taylor Swift!

0: you go. Up one from last week is Alex Warren with Fever Dream at number two.
1: This week's top five.
0: Taylor Swift is on the way at number one, but let's take a quick look at the top five then.
2: Number five.
0: Olivia Dean, Man I Need.
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0: Tame Impala and Jenny, Dracula.
2: 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Number three.
0: Alex Warren, Ordinary.
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0: Alex Warren again, Fever Dream. And back at number one from Toy Story 5, it's Taylor Swift, I Knew It, I Knew You.
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1: 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It's back at number one on the Hits UK chart. Thank you so much for listening. Again, I've had so much fun. 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
10: The top stories this hour. Sir Keir Starmer is considering his future as pressure grows from his own ministers to set out a timetable for his departure. His weekend of reflection won't have been helped by a social media post from Donald Trump, who's claimed the Prime Minister is going to resign. Downing Street has repeatedly insisted he's determined to fight on, but Labour MP Justin Madders doesn't think he can.
11: I don't think anyone wanted for us to be in this position, but we've had a very clear message in the local elections only last month that they want to see a change at the top, and I think that's what we've got to deliver now.
10: Next, the family of the train driver killed in the crash near Bedford say they're devastated by his loss. Sean Burson, who was 60, died when two East Midlands railway services collided on Friday. It's understood an investigation will take several months, but Network Rail has said it believes what happened was a tragic, isolated incident. 8 arrests have now been made over a shooting in Swindon, which has left a man critically ill. He was found injured in the Gorse Hill area on Friday night. 3 people remain in custody, and 5 others have been released on bail. US Vice President J.D. Vance says great progress has been made during talks with Iranian representatives in Switzerland. The first round of discussions has concluded, but President Trump has threatened to resume attacks on Iran if it doesn't stop Hezbollah's activity in Lebanon. Thousands have gathered to celebrate the summer solstice as the UK braces for a potentially record-breaking heatwave.
12: Very exciting seeing it all happen.
13: Part of something that's pagan history.
14: It's the most magical moment that, you know, I've ever felt.
10: Those people spoke to us at a busy and warm Stonehenge early this morning. An amber warning for heat beginning tomorrow has been extended to 4 days, covering much of England and Wales. And England's Test cricket captain Ben Stokes will return to lead the team for the deciding third match against New Zealand. He and bowler Gus Atkinson have been given written warnings for breaking curfew rules. The series is level at 1-1.
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10: Mostly dry and warm across the UK tonight and another sunny and hot day tomorrow. That's the latest. I'm Johnny Freeman.
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Jason Derulo, Want to Want Me, on Hits Radio, doing what he does best. I swear every time I open social media, there's another video of him doing that Chico dance. It was lovely to run into him at the American Music Awards a few weeks ago. We had a quick catch up and grabbed a little photo together. I'll pop that up on my gram for you. But first, let's throw it right back to the Backstreet Boys and everybody on the Hits Radio Throwback. Yeah,

0: sugar babes, freak like me. On the Hits Radio Throwback. It's been a lovely week of finally feeling like summer again. Julie's message to say she's counting down the days until her big holiday in Greece. She's been getting her fitness in, planning outfits, and has already started packing, even though she's still 3 weeks away. The holiday buzz is getting her through the days. Julie, I get it. I'm right there with you, counting down to a bit of sunshine and holiday time myself. Coming up, I'll keep you firmly in holiday mode with Clean Bandit, Katy Perry, and Maroon 5 on the Hits Radio Throwback.
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And for all you holiday goers out there needing a little extra motivation to feel holiday ready, I've got you covered with this next one. I think the video alone cemented its place as a fitness anthem. 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

0: Bieber, What Do You Mean? On the Hits Radio Throwback. A nice chilled one for those of us getting our reset underway, finalizing those meal plans, updating the calendar, and getting everything in order to make the week ahead the best it can be. My kitchen currently has 3 half-written to-do lists and a pile of dance trainers by the door. I'm determined this week is going to be organized. Ask me again by Wednesday. Coming up, I've got Rihanna lined up and ready for you with Disturbia on the Hits Radio Throwback.
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Ed Sheeran, Castle on the Hill, on the Hits Radio Throwback. When you need a wholesome reminder of family, home, and all the people who matter most, that song always seems to hit the spot. The World Cup is underway, and I feel like the whole of UK was reeling off the big win this week, me included. There's nothing better to bring us together than a chance to get behind England. 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

0: Stan with Mr. Saxo B on the Hits Radio Throwback. Now there's a track that's forever tied to a certain chapter of life back in 2011. It seemed to be absolutely everywhere. I've still got another 2 hours of throwbacks coming your way, so stick with me. I've got What's Love from Ashanti and Fat Joe for you just after 8. Let's keep the soundtrack rolling. It's the Hits Radio Throwback.
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0: 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I've recently got myself back to the gym after being away strutting around America, living my best life as a pussycat doll. And I can tell you, I'm so sore. Stairs are a problem. Sitting down's a problem. Bending over requires careful planning and a little emotional support. You know that feeling when every muscle reminds you exactly what you did a few days ago. That's been me this week. Let's get into Stitches from Shawn Mendes on the Hits Radio Throwback.
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0: Daniel Bedingfield. Gotta get through this on Hits Radio. The go-to song for all those moments when you need a little extra push. The washing up, cleaning the house, getting through that bit of work you've been putting off all week. Or my actual personal favorite for this one is sit-ups. I can confirm it does, in fact, get me through. Coming up, Jason Derulo is back with Riding Solo on the Hits Radio Throwback.
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Levine, Complicated on Hits Radio. The perfect little sing-along, that one. Now, if you're looking for mornings with a little less complication, make sure you tune in to Fleurice, Will, and James on Hits Radio Breakfast. They'll keep you company. They've got loads of games, great guests, plenty of laughs. They're all around lovely humans, helping you get your day started right. But tonight, you're with me. I'm Kimberly Wyatt. Here's still my girl. It's One Direction on the Hits Radio Throwback.

0: is Roger Sanchez with another chance on the Hits Radio Throwback. James from Lancaster's been in touch to say he spent the entire weekend in the garden getting it ready for barbecue season, prepping to host, soak up the sunshine, and generally live his best life. The only downside is he's managed to pick up the perfect farmer's tan. Lovely and brown everywhere except for the very clear t-shirt lines. James, I think we just call that a win. Consider it your sunshine trophy. I've still got one more hour throwbacks on the way for you right here on the Hits Radio Throwback.
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1: It's Ed Sheeran with Shape of You on Hits Radio. It's a good one, isn't it? Just one of those songs that instantly lifts the mood. Now, let's jump into a proper pop culture time capsule. Back when this next track was everywhere, Will Smith wasn't just a movie star. He was dominating the charts, too. The sunglasses were tiny, the shirts were loud, and somehow we all wanted to be on a speedboat in Florida. Here's Miami on the Hits Radio Throwback.

0: Destiny's Child, Lose My Breath on Hits Radio. And if anything's making people lose their breath at the minute, it's got to be the World Cup. I had the pleasure of chatting with Tom Green this week and getting my sweepstake draw. I've landed Germany, which isn't a bad result at all, but let's be honest, all eyes are on England. Every tournament we say it, but this really feels like a squad that could go deep. The minute England kick off, the whole country suddenly becomes a football expert. Dynamite is on the way next on the Hits Radio Throwback.
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0: Only with Cheerleader on Hits Radio. Now, if there's one thing I found hilarious this week, it's watching the way America's embracing the World Cup. Having been, I grew up in America, so having spent a lot of time over there, I'm grateful to be watching from the UK and feeling more British than ever. Because the chants, it's called soccer debate. The fan zones with tables set up around the pitch. Honestly, I can't quite get my head around it. It's definitely been entertaining to watch from this side of the Atlantic, though. The only thing I can make us all feel better is a little motivation from Eminem. Here's Lose Yourself on the Hits Radio Throwback.
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0: Ariana Grande into you on Hits Radio. I'll tell you, the heat wave is going to have us all melting into each other. The only thing helping is iced drinks and sleeping with a fan on. We get so excited for summer to come, and then when it does, so much of us is wishing for a cloud and a little sprinkle. One thing is for certain, thankfully, we don't live in a concrete jungle because the heat is even more intense. And that's right, coming up, I've got Empire State of Mind, Jay-Z and Alicia Keys for you on the Hits Radio Throwback.
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Chainsmokers and Halsey with Closer on the Hits Radio Throwback. If there's one thing I've learned this week while my husband's been away working, it's just how grateful I am to not be doing this whole parenting thing on my own. So to all the single parents out there, I'm sending you a huge amount of admiration and a little love tonight, because goodness me, parenting can be relentless. Thank goodness the love we have for our children runs as deep as it does. Sometimes it needs to. Here's This Love from Maroon 5 on the Hits Radio Throwback.

0: on the Hits Radio Throwback. It's a nice little reminder. Sometimes the best things in life really are the things at all. It's the people, the memories, the little moments that become the big ones. I've loved spending my evening with you. Thank you for letting me be part of yours. I'll be back next week. But for now, here's Hattie Pearson on Hits Radio.
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14: The top stories this hour. Donald Trump's weighed in on the future of Sir Keir Starmer, writing on social media that he will resign as Prime Minister. The US president's offered no evidence to back that up. Sir Keir's said to be taking time to reflect on political realities and challenges ahead of Andy Burnham's return to Westminster tomorrow. Labour MP Barry Gardner thinks the Prime Minister should go.
15: I want him to be able to go with dignity. I think it should not be in any way a contest that humiliates him, although I do understand why people say it would be good to have a contest so we can be clear about exactly what Andy Burnham is offering.
14: Temperatures could reach 38 degrees in parts of the UK as a four-day extreme heat warning's been issued. The first amber alert for Monday and Tuesday covers central and southern England and parts of Wales. Three young teenagers have been arrested over the death of a 17-year-old boy in southwest London. Jamal Coombs was stabbed during an argument in Battersea in the early hours of yesterday morning. It's believed the investigation into last Friday's fatal train crash near Bedford could take several months to complete. The driver who died has been named as 60-year-old Sean Burton. England forward Ollie Watkins doesn't think there's anything wrong with Jeremy Doku wanting to leave Belgium's World Cup camp for the birth of his first child. The Manchester City winger has been criticised for his intention to return home in the second week of July, even if his country's still in the tournament. As a father himself, Watkins says he understands Doku's thinking.
5: Like he said, it only happens once. You know, your first child, welcoming them to the world is a blessing, and you don't get that opportunity. There's a lot of times where you're away from family and friends during the season, and it's a very difficult period.
14: And in the football, Spain eased to their first win of the World Cup with a 4-0 victory against Saudi Arabia. Teenager Lamine Yamal opened the scoring for the holders in Atlanta. Also in Group H, Uruguay go up against Cape Verde this evening. From Sky News, that's the latest.
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17: And right now, it's Hattie with you. Throwback from Rita Ora on the way. And how you could be winning £750,000 on Friday. But first, some Lewis Capaldi.

Rita Ora with that Hits Radio throwback. A bit of Justin Bieber on the way for you. Sunday evening, it's Hattie winding things down. Now, whether you've had a mad, crazy weekend and you feel like you've not caught a breath, which is often the way it can be, just dashing around, doing this, going there, seeing that person, or you've actually, for once, had an afternoon nap, sat down on the sofa, caught up on a bit of TV that you wanted to watch, I'm happy for you. Well done. We're in it together. And

0: Daisies from Justin Bieber is Hattie with you on Hits Radio. So it is a very good time to be single, a Scottish man, and being at the World Cup over in the States. The women are going mad for it. It is unreal. Have you seen everything on Instagram and TikTok? Just women, like, begging Scottish men to date them, basically.
1: Scottish men are taking over. And I'm not normally attracted to a man in a skirt, but the vibe is right. The vibe is there. They're partying appropriately, from what I say. They're courting women. They're carrying them through the streets. I want in on it. I want to go on a dog tour.
0: So if you're Scottish, single, and can afford to get to America over the next few weeks, I strongly suggest you do.

0: City Spud, that's Ride It With Me on Hits Radio. So, did you hear what happened on Friday?
1: Whoa! Just magnificent.
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0: winner. You could be winning £750,000 this coming Friday, right? 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I am wishing you all the very best of luck, and I really hope it is your lucky turn. On the way in the next 15. We'll get on some throwback from Little Mix and the new one from the beautiful Gracie Abrams as well.
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It's Ed Sheeran with Shivers on the Hits Radio. So Teddy Swims on the way for your Sunday evening. It's Hattie with you. So do you want the good news or the bad news? Well, I always think it's better to have the bad news first, isn't it? Well, the bad news is you're going to have to wait a while for this to happen. But the good news is Gracie Abrams is going to be in the UK doing her thing on tour next April. I told you, a bit of a wait, but it'll be worth it. Grab your tickets. This is her latest one. It's Hit the Wall.

0: It's Teddy Swims on Hits Radio. Now, Jason Momoa and Millie Alcock were in London on Thursday evening for the Supergirl UK sneak peek fan event, which looked absolutely epic. And we caught up with Jason, who is a huge metalhead. Like, he loves his rock goth music. And we asked him which Metallica song he would use to describe the film.
1: Summarize this film using a Metallica song. I mean, like, I'll just use the album, Kill 'Em All. Kind of works for Lobo, doesn't it? I mean, Motor Breath is a pretty good one on Kill 'Em All. It's a great song.
0: Jason Momoa is starring in Supergirl, which is released on Friday, the 26th of June. It's going to be huge. If you've not seen the trailer, you definitely need to go and check it out. On the way in the next 15, Hits Radio throwback from Kings of Leon, and we'll get on Calvin Harris and Jazzy in a bit.
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throwing it back on Hits Radio with Kings of Leon. And we're home of Hits Radio Breakfast with Fleur East, Will and James, who tomorrow morning will be back from 6 a.m. and they've got your chance to win tickets to SMK Live, a brand new festival with an incredible lineup. Jason Derulo, Black Eyed Peas going to be performing. You could be there, so make sure you're listening if you want to get your hands on those tickets. It's all part of Hits Radio's 100

0: Sam Fender. 17 going under on Hits Radio for this Sunday evening. As we wind things down after the weekend, it's Hattie with you and all the details on how you could be winning £750,000 Friday. It's been happening every Friday in June, 750k being paid out. If you want to get your number in the draw, the details are on the way, and they'll get on some Olivia Dean as well as Sonny Federa after the latest news.
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4: The top stories this hour. Pressure's mounting on Sir Keir Starmer as the US president's weighed in on his future. With no evidence given, Donald Trump's posted on social media that the British leader will resign as prime minister. He also claims Mr. Starmer failed badly on immigration and energy. Despite the speculation, Downing Street's been batting away suggestions of a resignation. Labour MP Perrin Moon says he'll be supporting the prime minister.
5: We've deliberately left Keir Starmer alone this weekend. He wanted to spend time with his family and think about what he does next. I think that's the right thing to do. He's under a lot of pressure, so I'm sure we'll hear from him early next week.
4: A new weather warning for extreme heat has been issued by the Met Office. UK temperatures could reach as high as 38 degrees this week in some parts. The train driver who died in Friday's rail crash near Bedford has been named as 60-year-old Sean Burton. His family say they're devastated. 100 people were injured in the collision, with 9 still critical in hospital. Benjamin Netanyahu says if Israel hadn't acted, Iran would now have an atomic bomb. The Israeli prime minister's told an audience in Jerusalem his country removed an existential danger.
6: Together with our American friends, we carried out the largest airstrike in our history. We destroyed Iran's nuclear infrastructure. We knocked out 20 of their top nuclear scientists. And when you take out the scientists, it's very hard to make a nuclear weapon.
4: The comments are hours after the US Vice President J.D. Vance held talks with Iranian officials in Switzerland. In sports, Spain eased to their first win of the World Cup with a 4-0 win against Saudi Arabia. 10-man Belgium made it back-to-back draws to start the tournament after being held 0-0 by Iran. And England cricket captain Ben Stokes will return to lead the hosts in the deciding third test at Trent Bridge. He and teammate Gus Atkinson have been given written warnings for breaking curfew rules at a London nightclub. And that's the latest.
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0: On Hits Radio, I'm Hattie Pearson. Now, if you've been to a gig this weekend, or you've got one lined up over the summer, can you imagine how you would react if you saw the artist you're going to see in the crowd, outside the venue beforehand, right? Like in a high-vis jacket, undercover, pretending to be like a marshal directing you into the venue. This is exactly what happened in Prague at one of Flo Rida's tour shows, right? Two girls go up to him, ask him for directions before realising it's actually him.
1: Can we ask you a section one? Oh my God.
2: Oh my God.
0: Like he's in his hood.
1: Hi.
0: And then they realise.
1: We are so excited.
2: Which section?
0: The penny drops.
1: 121.
2: Me too.
0: As if. He's not in the same section. He's telling fibs. He's on the stage. But what a moment that must have been for him. Right now, this is Sonny Federa on Hits Radio.

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0: So Alex Warren has his new album, Wild Child, coming out in August. And you can listen back to Fleur. He's chatting to him, celebrating the new record, the songs he wished he'd written, the Adele track that inspired his songwriting, and the song that is just too personal to perform live. You can listen via the Radio app whenever you get a chance. Right now, this

0: Rosé and Bruno Mars with Aperture on Hits Radio. So how's your bank balance looking at this point in the month? Yeah!
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0: winner. 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Lines will close at 5 p.m. on Friday. If your phone rings, just pick it up. 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So put the word WIN in a text and send it to 63103 and you could be £750,000 richer this coming Friday. On the way for you in a bit, some Taylor Swift, and we'll get on a throwback on Hits Radio from One Direction as well.
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So did you go to the cinema over the weekend to see Toy Story 5? Well, it's kind of been trending on socials, isn't it? Like when the first one was released back in, 95, like how old you were and then how old you were when the next one was released and thereafter. And then people being like, okay, this is now my baby and how old they are in the year 2026 when Toy Story 5 is released. Well, Taylor Swift has been enjoying the success of the fact that not only does her current single that's on the soundtrack is number one in the Hits UK chart, but she also went to the premiere and was like fangirling with the cast. I mean, even Taylor Swift.

0: throwing it back on Hits Radio with a bit of Whitney Houston. So if you're a tennis fan, you will know that Wimbledon starts a week tomorrow, Monday, the 29th of June. And I feel like this is something that we've all been waiting for, maybe. Possibly the most British thing ever created, though. Stella Artois have launched the Strawberries and Cream Lager, right? The limited edition beer, strawberry flavour with a creamy, like, nitro-style head. I don't know what's happened here. Maybe it's the fact that nearly 300,000 portions of strawberry and cream were served at Wimbledon last year. The marketing person at Stella went, that's a big number. What would happen if we turn that into a pint? If you give it a try, let me know what you think. Chapel Roan on the way and some Bebe Rexha and Faithless on Hits Radio. Hits Radio.
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Chaperone. Pink Pony Club, it's Hits Radio. I'm a Hattie. And Fleur, Eastwell and James are back in the morning, waking you up from 6 a.m. And they've got your chance to win tickets to SMK Live, a brand new festival. I mean, the lineup is ridiculously good. Jason Derulo is going to be performing. Black Eyed Peas are there as well. So if you want to be winning your way in as part of Hits Radio's 100 Days of Summer, make sure you're getting involved. And they'll have another animal predicting the outcome of the England versus Ghana game as well.

0: 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I'm Hattie. And if you fancy winning a life-changing sum of £750,000, I've got all the details for you in a bit. So keep listening. And as we get ourselves into the tiny hours of Monday morning, I'll get on the latest one from John Newman. And a Hits Radio throwback from Maroon 5 after the latest news on Hits Radio at midnight. 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
14: The top stories this hour. Donald Trump's preempting what could be Sir Keir Starmer's departure, claiming he's going to resign. The US president hasn't given evidence for the social media post, but has slated his immigration and energy policies. Downing Street insists the prime minister's hanging on. Labour MP Samantha Niblett says he should go nowhere.
15: I think he just has to say, I want to remain the prime minister and fight tooth and nail if there is a leadership challenge. He has got swathes of support within the parliamentary Labour Party, and what I really hope is this weekend, some more of my colleagues who are supporting the Prime Minister start to become a little bit more vocal.
14: A new weather warning for extreme heat has been issued by the Met Office. Temperatures could get up to 38 degrees this week in parts of England and Wales. The driver who died in a train crash near Bedford in which 100 people were injured has been named as Sean Burton. 9 people are still in a critical condition after Friday's collision. Iran says its armed forces are ready to respond to threats made by Donald Trump. It's after Trump threatened to hit Iran very hard if it doesn't stop its proxies in Lebanon. Iran remain unbeaten at the World Cup after holding 10-man Belgium 0-0. Joe Rawson reports from the US.
16: Iran have made it 2 draws from 2 matches with a spirited performance against Belgium. Goalkeeper Alireza Behraband made a number of impressive saves in the goalless draw in Los Angeles. Despite Iran only being allowed to travel to the United States a day before each game because of the political difficulties with them being at war with America, they still have a chance of progressing.
14: European champions Spain have their first win of the tournament after easing past Saudi Arabia 4-0. And Serena Williams has been handed the final Wimbledon singles wild card in the women's main draw as she continues her tennis comeback. The 24-time Grand Slam champions played two doubles matches since making her competitive return after 4 years earlier this month. From Sky News, that's the latest.
0: All right, it's Hattie with you. Monday morning, a throwback from Maroon 5. And how you could be winning £750,000 on Friday after Olivia Dean.

Maroon 5 on Hits Radio with that throwback. It is Payphone. Hattie with you. So if you were doing a World Cup sweepstake, how is it treating you so far? I got Austria in the Hits Radio sweepstake and they've won a match, which is good. They're doing pretty well. They won last week on Wednesday, 3-1 versus Jordan. They're in Group J and they've got Argentina today. This evening from 8 p.m. And our team, Argentina, are like the good one in that group. So let's see what happens. I mean, if you've got one of the teams that you're like, I couldn't even name any of the players. I mean, that's all part of the fun, isn't it? Right now on Hits Radio, this is John Newman with his latest single. It's Merry Go.

Sam Fender. People watching on Hits Radio. So if you're a big Olivia Rodrigo fan and you haven't yet seen Fry Up Friday when she joined Fleur East, Will and James for a full English. I mean, I couldn't really imagine her tucking into like black pudding and beans. It doesn't really seem like a vibe, but go and watch it over on YouTube. Just search Hits Radio. You'll find it right now. This is her latest single, Olivia Rodrigo on Hits Radio. It's Drop Dead.

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0: So this week, you could be winning £750,000. 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It is a guaranteed winner. It's tax-free. Someone must win all of this money, and it could be you. £750,000 on Friday. Text WIN to 63103 right now. On the way in the next 15. We'll get on a bit of Zayn, a throwback from him, as well as Somber and Homewrecker.
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Oh my, my, oh my, my love. I take one look at you, you're taking me.

Show Me Love. It's Hattie with you, early Monday morning. Now, I know Christmas is forever away, but this is big news. How the Grinch Stole Christmas sequel is officially in development, right? Jim Carrey is in talks to reprise his role. Is it going to be out for Christmas 2026? I mean, they've got long enough to get that sorted. You and me have got enough time to, you know, order the turkey and buy the presents, I suppose. If we can do that, surely Jim Carrey can, you know, learn his lines. This is Somber Now and Homewrecker on Hits Radio.

0: She's playing at Reading and Leeds Festival this August bank holiday. It is Ray on Hits Radio. And you know what? The lineup for Reading and Leeds this year is insane. Florence and the Machine, Charlie XCX, Chasing Status. Such a decent lineup. Somba as well is going to be there. I'll tell you what, if you can get to go to Reading or Leeds, definitely do it. You won't be disappointed unless, of course, it rains, and in which case, that's not my problem. On the way, Zara Larsson.
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And this week it's all about SMK Live, a brand new festival where you can be seeing Jason Derulo, Black Eyed Peas performing, and they're going to be joined up by Jodie Harsh on Friday, Tyler West and Molly Rainford joining them to chat about their new podcast as well. I told you, it's all going on right now on Hits Radio. This is the latest single from Sienna Spyro. It's called Material Lover.

0: You're listening to Hits Radio. I'm Hattie, and that is my last one for the morning. I'm Hattie Pearson, and I will be back this afternoon, in fact, and all week from 1 p.m. looking after things for Marvin Humes. But Mary Manderfield is on the way. And don't forget, if you want to get your number entered for Make Me a Winner, it's £750,000. That's what we'll be doing every single Friday throughout June. You can enter right now at makemeawinner.co.uk to get involved. And Mary's on the way. She's got the latest single from Lewis Capaldi to get on for you, and she'll do a throwback from Avicii after the latest news at 1. It's
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7: The top stories this hour. Andy Burnham takes up his seat in Parliament today as pressure grows on the Prime Minister. Foreign Secretary Yvette Cooper is understood to be the fourth Cabinet Minister to have urged Sir Keir Starmer to quit. Donald Trump's already posted on social media, without evidence, that he's going to resign. Labour MP Justin Madders says Mr Burnham is the only person for the job.
8: He's got that human touch that we need in our leaders. I think he's got the ability to unite the party, and he's shown in Makerfield, actually, he can corral the progressive voters around him in a way that we haven't been able to succeed in recent times. So I think he's got all the qualities we need to have an excellent Prime Minister.
7: A four-day heatwave starting in some parts of the UK. An amber extreme heat alert is now in force, covering central and southern England and some of Wales. Meteorologist Alex Deakin warns freshwater swimming may not be the answer to keeping cool.
9: A lot of people see hot and sunny weather and go and, you know, jump in the sea or want to find something somewhere cool to cool off in. But water is often still very cold at this time of year. So seek advice about the RNLI water shock campaign.
7: Union ASLEF has paid tribute to the train driver killed in Friday's crash, describing Sean Burton as dedicated, devoted, and enormously popular. The 60-year-old died.